dollar coins with President Donald Trump's face on them. Federal law prohibits U.S. currency from featuring living people. The Treasury says it worked around that. It calls the coins collectibles that commemorate America's 250th birthday. How much and when the coins will be available to buy was not announced. In other news, on Tuesday, Spain beat France in a 2-0 victory in the World Cup semifinals. La Roja are now headed to the final for the first time since 2010. I'm Mary Doncor, and this has been 91 Second News on Hot 91, the soul of BA.

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2: Yo, it's your man, Kevin Hart. Please stop what you're doing and tune into I'm 91. My boy, we're on TV and follow. We're on TV at, we're on TV 757. Okay, okay, okay, there. Set it, can't share it.

0: it only made me strong.
1: I like that joint right there, man. I really do. It's Hot 91 with a soul of VA. Your boy Ron TV right back on you. Oh my gosh, look, it is almost here. September 5th is going to be here before you know it, right? It's going to be here before you know it, I promise you. The summer's speeding by. I need to go do something. What? I haven't done anything. I haven't gone anywhere. I haven't vacationed. What do I do? I need something. Give me some ideas. All right, look. September 5th, though. If you don't know what's happening, let me tell you. My guy, T.I., the Queen Keisha Cole, the boy, the dream, the hood star Plies, Brian Michael Koch, Chico Bean, all gonna be here at Norfolk Scope. And your chance to win is almost basically inedible. It's gonna happen. Tickets are given away 91 days of summer. Cousins Radio during the weekend. There's really no way to escape it. All you gotta do is stay locked in. And as long as you are locked in, it's no way you shouldn't win something, all right? It's no way you shouldn't win something. I need you guys to pay attention. Write down this phone number, 757-823-9672, and have that in your back pocket at all times, all right? Who are you most excited to see? T.I., The Dream, Plies? I've seen Plies. I haven't seen The Dream. Oh, yeah, I have. I got a picture with The Dream. I haven't seen Brian Michael Koch. I haven't seen T.I., but I tell you what. Whatever I'm going to do during the show, for sure, I'm going to shoot my shot at Keisha Cole, because gosh almighty. Okay, talk to him, Keisha. Let's get it. Hot 91 Soul VA.

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1: 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Uh-huh. The new heat just touched down. 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
3: Hot 91 with the soul of VA. Welcome to the countdown. You already know what it is. And if you don't, you are here at Unlocked. We unlock those new joints. We put them in the countdown and the rotation. Let's tell the own story for itself. I got the top 99 right now, right here before you. And we're going to start off with some Skilla, baby. I got you. Face
0: number 9.

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0: 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So be on the lookout, because Hot 91 is going to be moving all around the 757. 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
1: All right, man, it's Hot 91 with a soul of VA. I enjoy you guys as always. Tomorrow's Throwback Thursday. I need a throwback question. If you got one, all right, inbox me at RonTV757. I'm going to come up with some questions for myself. We're going to have some fun. I got you. Look, prizes all summer long. 91 days of summer ain't going nowhere. You know who else shouldn't go anywhere? You. It's Terry Tabs up next with the Soulful Slowdown. And if God allows it, 24 hours from now, we're going to do this thing all over again. All right? It's Hot 91. Soul of EAP. Really back it up and when you're working.

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Hot 91, the soul of VA, Chris Brown with Residuals. I'm Terry Tabb. It's the Soulful Slowdown. Sexy, smooth, you know, it's always relaxing. It's Keisha Cole right now with Incapable. Hot 91, the soul of VA. We're

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Hot 91, the soul of VA, that is Changing Faces with Get Out. I'm Terry Tabb. Now, tomorrow morning at 6, this is how you start your day. Monday through Friday, and that is with DJ B and the Fresh Start Morning Show. The perfect way to start your day, all right? Kim right now with One Love. It's Hot 91, the soul of VA, the soulful slowdown.

I-91, the soul of VA. Tony Braxton, long as I live. I'm Terry Tavis, the soulful slowdown. Always sexy, always smooth, always relaxing. The perfect way to wind down after a tough, stressful day is right here. This is Music Soul Child. You're so beautiful. I-91, the soul of

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0: We're consistently adding more fuel to the fire. So be on the lookout, because Hot 91 is going to be moving all around the 757. 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

The Soulful Slowdown with Terry Tan. You got soul. On Hot 91, the soul of VA. Sometimes.

Hot 91, The Soul of VA, Annie Tracy, and Catching Feelings. I'm Terry Tabner, Hot 91, and the third annual Cousins Festival takes place Saturday, September the 5th at the Norfolk Scope Grounds. It's coming back this year. T.I. is going to be out there, Keisha Cole, The Dream, and Ply, some of your favorite DJs. DJ Envy, DJ Active, DJ Quicksilver, DJ Boof, and Jay Murphy. Also, Brian Michael Cox is bringing some special friends, all right? So don't miss it. For more info, CousinsFestival.com. 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

Hot 91, the soul of VA. Can we talk for a minute? That is Tevin Campbell. I'm Terry Tab. Now, later on this morning at 10, make sure you spend the midday with Alana Mercedes from 10 until 2. She's got the Hot 101 countdown, too. All right, check her out. Stokely right now needs love. Hot 91, the soul of VA, the soulful slowdown.

91, the soul of EA, Tiana Taylor with a bed of roses. I'm Terry Tabb. It's the soulful slowdown. Always sexy, smooth, and relaxing. With Austin Rogers in the beginning. It's Hot 91, the soul of EA.

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1: So, what do you want to do? I'm here, baby. I'm ready, baby.

91, the soul of VA that is mad with bad. I'm Terry Tabb. The Cousins Festival is going down, the third annual Cousins Festival, Saturday, September the 5th at the Norfolk Scope Grounds. T.I. is going to be out there. Keisha Cole, The Dream Implies, hosted by Chico Bean and Dominique the Diva. Now, if you need more information on the Cousins Fest, CousinsFestival.com. It's just that easy. Glenn Lewis, and don't you forget it. Side 91, the soul of VA. Inside.

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0: 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So be on the lookout, because Hot 91 is going to be moving all around the 757. 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
0: 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The soul of VA.

91, the soul of EA. That is Estelle, and I want to thank you. I'm Terry Tab. Tomorrow afternoon at 2 o'clock, take the afternoon ride home with DJ Scan, all right? He's got your traffic updates, cybersecurity tips, relationship advice, all of that and more. 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

Hot 91, the soul of VA. Nick Dean with the lights low. I'm Terry Tabb, bringing the slowdown to a close. Lord willing, we will get together next time, do this all over again. Always remember to keep God first, and as long as you kneel before God, you can stand before anyone. Be kind to one another. Keep that smile on your face. Beck G is up to take you right through the overnights. Here's Tracy Spencer. Hi.

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2: Yes. Tony.

of the night until we get real close to sunlight. We got a deal. 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Let's take it easy. Why don't we? Here's Anna and Brett Fias with Needed Bad. Is that right? Here on Hot 90.

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0: We're consistently adding more fuel to the fire. So be on the lookout, because Hot 91 is going to be moving all around the 757. It's the Hot 91 Days of Summer.
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7: Yeah, yeah, yeah.
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0: Back, G, having a good time with you already. I'm just taking it easy Thursday. Got Mariah Carey taking it back a ways with Fantasy featuring ODB right here on Hot 91. 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

0: Toni Braxton with Charcoal and Gold. Okay, then. Hey, y'all. I am back. G, now listen, I know it's Take It Easy Thursday, but sometimes we got to turn up on a Thursday. Juicy J will bounce it.
1: Yeah. I'm about to take your girl. Bounce.

0: V-A, that's J Dime with I'll Be Good, I'll Do My Best. That's the only promise I can really make. Hey, y'all, I am Becky G, having a real good time with you as we inch closer to the weekend. Friends, I appreciate you locking in. I didn't mean to rhyme, it just came out like that. Stay here, there's more right here on Hot 91, the soul of VA.
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But man, now if you knew when that was new, you know someone took it back a ways on that. I am Beck G. It's the top of the 4 o'clock hour. What better way to set it off than with Queen B, Morning Dew?

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0: We are consistently adding more fuel to the fire. So be on the lookout, because Hot 91 is going to be moving all around the 757. It's the Hot 91 Days of Summer.
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0: 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Let's get back into your soundtrack. Hot 91. In another-

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All I'm doing is taking it easy, slowing it down, maybe even to a two-step. But I got you. Here's her with Damage, right here on Hot 91, Solo.

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2: 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Yeah. DJ Flex and the Prophylactic All-Stars back at it again. We doing this one live tonight. You want to get in the water? 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Hey, yo, G, first turn on the water. 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
10: 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Hot 91, the soul of VA. Whether you're in the office, work truck, or in traffic, let's get back to the music. 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
0: 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The soul of VA.

What? Hot 91, the soul of VA. Look, Kim, Notorious B.I.G. will crush on you. You got a crush on me. I got a crush on you, too. What's up, y'all? I am Beck G. Here we are at the top of the very last hour we will spend together this morning. So thank you for being here. Whether you're tapped in on the app or logged in online or dialed in to good old-fashioned radio with it turned to 91.1 FM. Either way, I'm glad you're here. You know what I do for you when you do that for me. I play you something super special. I got Controller, Drake, Champagne Poppy, whatever you call them. I'm playing it. Turn it up right here on Hot 91. The soul of VA. Hey.

0: Take a jab. Girl, I wind up them bumper. This is the summer controller. Drake from Canada, Beanie Man from Jamaica. 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

and Beck G. Y'all know what time it is. Whether you're on your way home from work, to work, or to school, even in the summer, it's still time to boo, scoot, the bug, and shake around and move something. Now, I got just the thing for y'all. Always do is take it easy Thursday, and we're easing on into the weekend. It's real close. If you're at work, put your feet on the ground. Come on, let's get down. If you're at home, pull those covers back. Put your feet on the ground. Get a little pep in your step, and let's get moving around. I got Notorious B.I.G., Big Papa. That'll turn you up, right? I knew you'd like that. I do. I promise y'all, this music does for me what it does for you. I didn't mean to rhyme. It just came out like that. So if you're headed to the shower, the car, or the bus stop, turn this up. Turn all the way up and enjoy your day right here with me on Hot 91, the soul. Hey, of the

0: friends, our time together this morning has come to an end. I don't want to, but I guess to go. We had a great Thursday morning together. If I do say so myself, I sure did enjoy you. You know what that means, though. It's time for me to get going. I am Beck G. Looks like the sun will be coming out pretty soon, so it's about time for me to go. So stay right here for the Fresh Start Morning Show. Yes, we could do this all over again tomorrow. Same time, same place. In the meantime, enjoy the rest of your day. Make it a great and a productive one. I'm glad to be here to do what I love because y'all love what I do. Fresh Start Morning Show is coming up next. It's the hot 91 days of summer, so you know the formula. Gotta stay tuned in to win, friend. It's gonna be a pretty warm one today, so y'all stay chill, stay safe, stay hydrated, and be kind to one another. It's always a good day to be kind. I'll talk to you soon. You stay tuned in, turned up, and locked in right here to Hot 91, the soul of VA. Have a good day.
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0: Good morning, Spartans. Good morning, VA. And good morning, Fresh Inns. Chuck Taylor here, and we want to welcome you to the Fresh Start Morning Show, live from the Learning Lab on the campus of Norfolk State University. And behind the turntables, it's DJ B.
1: And you say
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1: I heard you do that by yourself yesterday morning.
2: I did.
1: Welcome to the radio show, All Request Biz Thursday. We lost the diabolical Bismarcky 5 years ago today. It's only right that I continue his legacy through his music, but honor him. And we will today during the before work party, 8 o'clock. So get your favorite Bismarcky records together and request them. Phone lines are open, 757-823-9672. How you feeling?
2: It's going great, man. Feeling good. How you feeling?
1: I'm all right, man, but I'm inside all day today. The heat index will be about 100. God. Currently 73 degrees across Hampton Roads. This hour, we're going to take care of you. Holidays, health, sports, good news, tech news, all that. Let's just have fun, man. It's Friday Eve. The month, the year's officially halfway over. It's the 16th, right? Yeah. So,
2: jeez.
1: Wow.
2: So quick. I feel like it just started.
1: I feel like it just started, too.
2: It was February 2 days ago.
1: 2 days ago. Let's get to the music. Welcome to the radio show, plus a look at traffic on the way as well. And Hot 91 Days of Summer. Of course, we got your chance to win today. Why not? Why not? I like Keisha Cole in this record. The other guy...

0: 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Somebody tell them people Mr. Hemis here.
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0: 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Somebody tell them people Mr. Hem is here.
1: Whoa, whoa, whoa, whoa, whoa, whoa.
0: Mr. Hem is here.
2: Hemisphere. Whoa, whoa, whoa. What's a hemisphere?
1: Whoa, whoa, whoa.
0: Mr. Hem.
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5: So what holiday would today be?
2: Aaron, good morning. How you feeling?
6: I feel good. Happy Thursday.
2: Happy Thursday. Happy Friday Eve. Happy July 16th. Happy National Corn Fritter Day. You a fan of the corn fritter?
6: Not to be considered behind or anything. What is a corn fritter?
2: I'm glad you asked that. A corn fritter fries up deliciousness every July 16th. This holiday celebrates the crispy golden brown treats that originated in the South and have become a beloved snack and side dish nationwide. Mixed up a batch of experiment with new flavors and seek out your favorite local spot to enjoy these summer staples. That doesn't really tell you what it is, does it?
6: Yeah, no, not at all. I can tell you what
2: it is. I guess it's fried corn.
6: It is. It's a fried cakes of dough or batter made of or containing a quantity of corn kernels. But it makes sense. It came out the South. It's fried, battered, and kind of unnecessary.
2: If you love the corn fritter, enjoy that today. What do you get a corn fritter? Like the carnival? No?
6: I don't know. That's what I'm also, how they said it became a side everywhere. I feel like I've never seen that on the menu.
2: Yeah. Let me block somebody on Twitch real quick. Give me a second. Hold on. Let me see how do I want to do this.
6: Get him banned. Get him banned.
2: Bye. Okay. Okay. Today is World Snake Day. As we keep it moving, National Cherry Day.
6: I love cherries.
2: I know, but why? Hey, I'm not sure if that's on the list of explosive diarrhea.
6: I don't think it is.
2: It's not? Raspberries. It's raspberries. Okay. Wash your fruit anyway.
6: Anyway, you should always be washing your fruit and vegetables regardless of where they come from.
2: Please, please, please. We lost a icon, Uncle Paul Riddick. We'll talk about that later. We also lost Hal Williams, who was the father on 227. And he was also on Sanford and Son at times, too. So they've been promoted to ancestor. All right. Would you believe that officially this is the...

0: 197th day of the year. And there's 168 days left.
1: Wait, this is 197.
0: I thought we're like technically the halfway point, right? It's the 16th of July.
1: We are.
0: I don't know why this is the 197th day and there's 168 days left. I'm not doing the math.
1: No, but that would be correct. That would mean that we're over the halfway point.
0: Officially.
1: Yeah, because we've had more days than we're going to have.
0: Yeah, but isn't today like the halfway? It's the 7th. June was.
1: I'm about to say, I don't know when the halfway point is.
0: June. I'm assuming it's in June.
1: But we have like an uneven amount of days of the year. 365.
0: You know what?
1: And a quarter.
0: Right. Who knows? Who knows? Happy birthday to everybody celebrating their born day today. CK is 31. WizKid is 36. Tasha Scott, 54. Corey Feldman is 55. Rain Pryor, who is Richard Pryor's daughter, looks just like him, too. 57. The great Barry Sanders is 58 today. Will Ferrell, one of my favorite movie comedians, is 59 today. Shantae Savage is 59 as well. And Ida B. Wells was born on this day, 1862, passed away in 1931. That's your holidays and your birthdays. Thanks for joining us this morning, the Fresh Start Morning Show. Also, we lost the diabolical Biz Markie 5 years ago on this day. I will celebrate accordingly musically during the Before Work Party today. And it's all Request Thursday, but it's all Request Biz. Let me know what's your favorite Biz Markie.

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0: We're consistently adding more fuel to the fire. So be on the lookout, because Hot 91 is going to be moving all around the 757. 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
0: the soul of VA.
4: Yes. It was a beautiful day. It's going to be a beautiful night. Break out the champagne. Everybody get a glass. Let's start it off sexy. What do you say?

0: So VA on this all request biz Thursday, Friday Eve. It's 6:22. Erin has some health news for us. Good morning.
1: Good morning.
0: What you got?
1: I have some health news that is still in the making, still in the process of being created, but a blood test may predict if apparently healthy older adults are likely to develop Alzheimer's symptoms in the next 5 or 10 years.
0: Oh, wow.
1: So it'll let them know if they need to be prepared.
0: Yeah.
1: But there's still a lot of risk to come that comes with this. And this test isn't even going to treat or prevent Alzheimer's. It's just to let you know that you could possibly develop the symptoms.
0: I guess that's the step forward to finding a prevention, maybe, if they could figure out. I'm not a scientist.
1: It is, and there's already clinical trials that are testing if certain drugs could prevent or delay the disease. And if any of these pan out, doctors are needing an easy way to tell people who should try them. So that's the point of this blood test.
0: Okay.
1: Is so that once they have something that could possibly prevent or delay the disease, they know who needs it.
0: Yeah, if you know what I mean? And with those diseases, dementia and Alzheimer's, it affects the people around the person that's affected too.
1: Truly.
0: Heavy.
2: Absolutely.
0: You know what I mean? So if you're dealing with that in any capacity, you know, prayers up your way. Shakur's here with some sports coming up in about 7 minutes. You good?
2: Yep, got some World Cup action for you.
0: All right, I got to look at traffic on the way. Today's high, it's saying like 90, hot 90s, but the heat index will be in the hundreds, maybe like 103, some portion of Hampton Road. So y'all know what to do. Stay hydrated today.
2: Mm-hmm.
0: Keep it locked. 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

0: Listen, we're talking about
1: playoffs. Don't talk about
0: practice.
1: You kidding me?
0: Not a game.
1: Playoffs?
0: Not the game that I go out there and die for and play every game like it's my last. Not the
1: playoffs?
0: We're talking about
2: game. Blouses.
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4: Like you said, get your football season tickets. And of course, this is Shakur right here with your sports. And Messi has done it again. Nobody can be like Argentina. That's the whole point. They're singular, a force unlike any other in the World Cup this year. And maybe unlike anyone in World Cup history. They are already the defending champions, but they also are going back this year. They defeated England 2-1 yesterday, and this would be impressive, but they scored with 10 minutes left on the clock.
5: Wow.
4: Two goals with only 10 minutes left in the clock to be clutch. And now they'll go against Spain in the World Cup. That'll be Sunday at 3 p.m. World Cup madness is insane. Also, baseball action is back. After the All-Star game, where the American League beat the National League 4-0, the Mets will face off against the Phillies at 7:10 p.m. today. Go Phillies. Also, the Golden State Valkyries beat the Indiana Fever in WNBA news 88-75. Gabby Williams led the way with 16 points and 3 rebounds, and she was assisted by Caitlin Chen, who also had 10 points and 3 assists.

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1: I got breaking news.
0: Breaking news?
1: I got breaking news.
0: What up?
1: I got breaking news. LeBron James has gone to the restroom this morning.
0: Oh, my God. Why is he dragging this thing out? Just go to a team already.
1: I don't know. Maybe we know.

0: Finally, guys, it seems like the news is worse than ever, both here in the U.S. and everywhere around the world. It seems like there's nothing but bad news out there. I've got good news and good news.
1: This just

0: Good news for you.
1: So, historically, Leonard and Yolanda Young are the new owners of G&R Campground in Houston, Delaware.
2: And where?
1: Houston, Delaware. There's a Houston, Delaware. Indeed, indeed. The 32-acre property with more than 200 sites is the oldest black-owned campground in the U.S.

0: Delaware, and is a popular destination for family reunions, local music festivals, and more. Shout out to them. Black excellence.
1: I mean, shout out to them. I never heard no one say, let's go to Houston, Delaware.
0: Hey, exactly. Why would you want to go when you want to get away where everybody's at?
2: You want to go matter to the middle of nowhere.
0: This is what you do. You know, you got, let's say you shouldn't announce everything you do, but let's say I'm taking vacation and your friends were like, yo, let's go to Houston. And right. I'd be like, yeah, meet me in Houston.
1: They're like, where you at?
0: I'm in Houston.
1: I'm in Houston right now. See, that could go,
0: I'll see you.
1: That could go good or bad. You can tell your girl, like, yo, for vacation, I'm gonna take you to Houston. We're gonna have fun. It's gonna be me and you. We're gonna have a good song. She's gonna be like, oh my God.
0: I got, you know what I mean? It's private. You know right? what I mean?
1: Nobody's there.
0: You live off the land.
1: Next thing you know, you in Houston, Delaware. Aaron, if your man took you to Houston, Delaware, you're gonna be fine with that?
2: No.
0: You're not.
2: She's, we will each come back alone.
1: Oh my
0: God. Wow.
2: That's crazy. With no context.
0: But I promise you, if you visit this campground, GNR campground, is different. You know what I'm saying? We putting you on a game.
1: Yeah, I say, like, that is a good retreat, though. Like, if I'm just by myself or with my fam, yeah.
0: You go to Houston and...
1: No.
0: Yo. It's perfect.
2: It would be a cute thing to do as a couple. See? Like a couple little camping trip.
0: Yeah.
1: That would be nice.
2: I would only go glamping, but, like, in theory.
1: Glamping?
0: What's glamping? I guess you... Yeah. Learn me.
1: The ham sandwich.
2: Okay, glamping is glam camping. So it's not, it's camping, but it's not traditional camping. So there's no tent. You don't sleep on the ground. And yeah, it's only like
0: that ain't camping.
2: Yeah, so it is camping. It you is camping the first because rule you're camping. At a campsite. You are on a campsite. You're just maybe in a cabin or you're in
0: okay,
2: there, yeah, there's like levels to it. Yeah. You could be in like a lower level of glamping is like a nice tent. Okay. So it's like it's still outdoors, but there's a full size, nicer blow up bed, air conditioning, you know.
3: That's crazy.
2: A sink, a shower, but I probably still would not do that.
0: I ain't going for it. If I go camping, because I'm not, because my fear of spiders, I will be. But I will be in a glamping tier, but I'm not calling it glamping.
1: Okay, yeah, nah.
0: I'm just glamping.
1: Is it cool for a grown man to go glamping?
0: Nah, man.
1: I don't know.
2: You could just call it camping. You could just call it camping.
0: I'm lamping.
1: I would tell everyone I'm camping.
2: But you're just like in a house instead.
1: I'll do that. You know, with snowing outside, you go in a cabin.
0: So that's a, what you call it?
2: That's different.
0: Cabin,
2: snow.
0: Right?
2: Yeah.
1: Well, that's fresh.
0: So cool, got some tech news on the way.
1: Yes, I do. Google is finally getting some payment over these gambling charges that they're doing.
0: Are they paying out or are they paying us?
1: They have to pay us.
0: Hey, work at JB Smooth. We lamping out here.
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0: Yeah.
12: Hey.

0: accurate research. This is Drake's song, Too Hard for the Radio, and it is indeed not too hard. It's actually the opposite.
1: It actually is.
0: It's the complete opposite of being too hard for the radio. Time for some tech news. Shakur, what you got this morning?
1: I got you. So Google loses a court fight against $854,250 Italian fine over gambling advertising. So Unigoogle on Thursday lost its fight against the gambling for imposed gambling advertising on its YouTube platform 4 years ago, as Europe's top court sided with Italy's communication authority. Google had challenged the fine handed out by them, prompting the court to seek guidance from the Luxembourg-based Court of Justice of the European Union. The U.S. tech giant said it was shielded from liability for content uploaded by the third parties under the EU telecom rules, and the YouTube videos promoting online gambling had been uploaded by a content creator instead with a commercial partnership. But it says Google may be held liable for the YouTube videos of a content creator with whom it has a commercial partnership. Mm-hmm. So all that gambling advertising, hopefully we're going to start to see that go down. I'm a huge advocate against no gambling.
0: If you or someone you know might
2: be. Are you really?
1: I actually am, though.
2: Okay. Sorry. I was being genuine. You laughing a little too hard.
0: I couldn't get to this. I couldn't get through the disclaimer that if you or someone you know might need help with a problem with gambling, call the Virginia Problem Gambling Helpline at 1-800-GAMBLER. 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
1: In a real way. And if you're gambling on your phone and you crash, call
2: 888-STOP.
1: No, do not gamble, though.
0: I'm not a fan of giving my money away on chance.
2: It gotta be like guaranteed.
0: Yo, straight up and down, I was out of town yesterday and came back, and my wife and I was like, we out. By the way, it's private chef day, and she's my private chef. Okay. But I was like, you know what? We out. Let's go to Yard House. We went to Yard House near Rivers Casino. So Yard House right there, right? I love Yard House. Mm-hmm. It was packed.
2: It's always packed.
0: Not in Yard House.
2: Oh.
0: At Rivers.
1: Yeah.
2: That casino is always packed. Like, it's never not packed.
0: Yo.
2: It's not packed.
1: All the
2: go-to. If it's open, it's packed.
0: Yo, it's open 24/7. And you realize when you go, like, I don't gamble. But, like, if I'm in Vegas, I would walk through the casino to leave a hotel, and you don't really know what time it is. You know what I mean? So you can easily lose time, and it could be like you go in there 3 o'clock in the afternoon. Next thing you know, it's 7 o'clock in the morning. Mm. It looks the same when you're in there. It's dark and there's a bunch of lights.
1: They probably do that intentionally.
0: I think it's a thing.
2: Wait, can I jump and ask a quick question?
0: Sure.
2: What does it look like for you? Because it's so bright.
0: Even it looks like that Cousins Festival poster.
2: Yeah, because I'm like, for me, like, it's so bright in a casino. It's so many colors. It's so many, like,
0: it's a lot going on, but it's still dark. Yeah,
1: you
0: for
1: can't.
0: Me.
1: You can't. No, you can't see the outside of it.
0: Right. Like, so you're like inside. It's like being in your house, right, watching TV in the middle of the day, but you got blacked out curtains.
1: Right. Like,
2: okay.
0: You know what I mean?
1: Think it is intentional because you're not supposed to look outside like, dang, it's almost time for me to go.
0: But
1: you're
0: she wanted to stay in there. But she wanted to know to a colorblind person what it looked like. It just looks like carnival.
2: Wow. That's kind
0: of. It looks like the carnival. And you see the degenerates. You know what I mean? You see people winning, and then you see people losing their wins.
2: And trying to come back.
0: It's quite entertaining to me. It is. I want to see people win. But I also like to see people trip and fall.
1: And crash out after they
0: lose. Yeah, it's something about that, man.
1: It is pretty funny.
0: Don't judge me, man.
2: It's okay.
0: Please don't. Can't you see?

0: are Hot 91, the soul of VA. Question of the day. I'm going to just plant the seed real quick because I just found it on Threads. Like, peep this. I want y'all to think about this in around 7:50. We'll talk about it. Tell me something that feels like a humiliation ritual. Tell me something that feels like a humiliation ritual, but isn't.
1: I got a great one.
0: So here's an example. Walking past people trying to get to your seat at the movies.
1: Or inside a gym.
0: Or walking to the back of a plane to use the restroom.
2: Yeah, definitely. That one.
0: You know what I mean?
1: They all know where you're going.
0: Think about those. That is on the way. It is 7:04, the Fresh Start Morning Show on this All Request Biz Thursday. I'm playing All Biz Marquee in the 8 and 9 o'clock hour. So get your requests together for that. All right, time for your headlines. Good morning, y'all.
1: Good morning. I'm Shakur.
2: And I'm Aaron.
1: Right here on this Thursday, July 16th, with your headlines. In the news today, former Norfolk City Councilman Paul Riddick has passed. His daughter-in-law confirmed on Wednesday. Riddick was also the former president of the Norfolk branch of the NAACP and was the lead plaintiff in Riddick versus School Board of the City of Norfolk. This news right here is devastating, said current Ward 4 Councilman John Page, who succeeded Riddick after his retirement. He gave so much and had so little.
2: Over in the U.S., the family of the late Daniel Irving, the 18-year-old young man who drowned at a North Texas lake back in April, continues to call for justice after the two teenagers involved were charged with tampering with physical evidence in connection to Irving's death. Daniel's mother, Tamika Irving, stood joined with her attorney, stating that they are seeking whole justice for her son. The 19 and 17-year-old boys involved with the case have been arrested and charged with tampering with evidence, a third-degree felony.
1: And around the world, Tehran has launched fresh attacks on U.S. military bases in neighboring Gulf states, while Washington continued to strike sites across Iran overnight. Tehran said it has struck targets in the region, including Jordan, Kuwait, and Bahrain, as a six-day of renewed hostiles strain their preliminary deal to end the war.
2: Back in the 757, after months of delay due to the state restricting litigation, Norfolk City Council has established that a voting site will now be established at Norfolk State University in this upcoming election. This new voting precinct will be held at the Norfolk Student and Norfolk State University Student Center.
1: Today's high is 95. It's currently 74, and it's like that.
0: And that's the way it is. Like, it's like mad smoggy outside. Is that the word I'm looking for? Smoggy? It's obviously a smoke from
1: the wildfires
0: that's going on in Canada. So, shout out to people out there in Canada Fresh. Heat index as high as 101 today. Keep it locked. We got some music news. Tory Lanez dropped something.
1: Uh-oh. You gonna rock it with it?
0: It's not the soap.
1: Let's hope not.
0: It's a double album. We'll talk about that on the way. It's Hot 91 and Soul of VA. That was bad. It's Dad Joke Thursday. Happy birthday, Shantae Savage.

A. Good morning, DJ B. Aaron Shakur. We are in the building. Got some music news for you guys. And I mentioned about Tory Lanez, right? Well. Tory Lanez is preparing to drop a new double album from behind bars after two unreleased songs recently surfaced online. Sources confirmed to TMZ the tracks were the real deal, not AI-generated sound-alikes. Lanez has announced a new project titled Made You Think I Was Gone, but it's due out Friday. The release will be a double album

0: Bills.
1: Mm. He has four? Like,
2: right? Like, how's he still here?
1: I'm sorry. He's currently serving a 10-year bid sentence for the situation surrounding the shooting of Megan V. Stallion.
2: I mean, it's crazy he can still drop, because I thought, like, you're maybe the stabbing, yeah, that and the stabbing, maybe it messed with his

0: before the lanes?
1: Not really.
0: Ever before the situation of him?
1: Mm-hmm. Not really. Okay, I heard he's good though, but I'm not the hugest Tory Lanez fan.
0: Understood. Okay.
1: I might check it out just to see what he's talking about.
0: Well, there you go. What you guys got?
2: Yeah, you.
1: Well, a real estate company. A real estate company based in Newport News, Virginia, has purchased one of Sean Diddy Combs' waterfront estates Miami Star Island for $55 million. Now, the property located at 1 West Star Island is an 8,000 square foot estate with 6 bedrooms, 8.5 bathrooms, and a 2-story layout with a guest house. Diddy bought it for $35 million, and now they bought it for $55 million.
0: Oh, so he made some money. I don't know how to.
2: Can he like make money?
1: I mean, that goes to him. He bought it.
0: Yeah, that's right.
1: He making some money behind bars.
0: Check the basement.
1: Right.
2: Oh, check everything. Actually.
0: Well, I can't. Why you can't open the door? The doorknobs are slippery.
1: Just sanitize the whole house.
2: Sanitize sage.
1: Just give it back. Pray over it.
2: Get a priest up in there.
1: Wash it down. Like, would you even want a Diddy house?
0: What? Wait.
2: I believe in energy.
0: Okay. And you believe that you can get rid of the energy? Or it's always going to be there?
1: It's just what I want.
2: It depends on the energy and where the energy lives. Mm. If energy is in the foundation, then no. Mm. But if energy, like, say, somebody came into the house and they brought that energy after the fact, after it was already established, already built, then I think you're fine. I think you can cleanse it. I think you can get it out. I sound overly, like, chakra into my earth and natural. But
0: I understand what you're saying.
1: That's a real thing.
0: But it's an old Diddy house. It's nothing but energy in that joint.
1: Right. Like, it's a lot of energy to clean out.
0: He partied all the time. I'm not saying it was, you know, the other situation energy could be in, but he definitely partied a lot. So I'm assuming there was parties going on in there. Now, what happened at these parties, I would not speculate or allege. I'm going to just not talk about it anymore.
2: Aaron. I'm going to make it home tonight.
0: Yeah, that's right.
2: Amen. I'm going to move on to the World Cup.
0: That's right.
2: Post Malone is officially headlining the World Cup closing that will take place on Sunday, July 19th, 2026. This will take place 90 minutes before the tournament's final match at the New York, New Jersey Stadium, the MetLife Stadium.
0: Okay.
1: That's tough.
2: Shout out Post Malone.
0: Y'all like Post Malone?
2: I love Post Malone. I've always been a Post Malone.
0: Really?
2: I hope he pulls out Levi's jeans.
1: His jeans?
0: Levi's, is that the name of the song?
2: Yeah, that's his song.
0: Oh,
2: with
0: wow.
1: I was like, yo, but he wears
2: them? Yeah, obviously don't mess with Post Malone.
0: Yeah, not post, pre,
1: like afterwards.
2: That's
1: like,
2: his
1: I'm not
2: song with Beyonce, though. That's a recent song.
0: Oh,
2: song.
0: You know what? I do know. Yeah, my bad. I couldn't.
2: That's a song from Cowboy Carter.
0: Okay. All right, well.
1: There we go. I tried to find a price he's getting paid for this. I couldn't find it yet. It said it's undisclosed. I want to know, though, because for the World Cup.
0: It's under his clothes.
1: It hasn't been disclosed. We don't know.
0: I'm on a roll, Jack. I got notable Black History facts up next. Hot 91 to Soul of Yeah. Good morning.

0: So stay tuned for your chance to win in the hot 91 days of summer. Good morning. Before we get to these notable Black history facts, today's weather, widespread haze. Of course, after 8 a.m., you'll see it more increasingly clouds with a high near 96 degrees. Heat index values as high as 101 degrees. Southwest winds 3 to 5 miles an hour. Now, tonight, mostly clear with a low around 77. And tomorrow, widespread smoke mainly after 10 a.m., mostly sunny, high near 92, heat index values as high as 101 degrees as well. So, prepare accordingly and make sure you stay hydrated, freshies, and super listeners.
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0: Notable Black history moments that happened on this day, July 16th, in 1862. Robert Smalls, an enslaved Black man, was commissioned by the Union Navy shortly after his famous escape from Confederate-controlled Charleston Harbor, where he had commandeered the CSS Planter and sailed it to freedom with his family and others aboard. In 1935, the first parking meter was installed in Oklahoma City. A smaller footnote, but worth noting, that July 16, 1935 was also around that era when Black inventors and workers were reshaping American infrastructure despite segregation era barriers. And this one, you know, it's just generic history. 1994, the Rwanda genocide's global attention connected to broader Pan-African diaspora discussions in the U.S., though this is more African than African-American history, but just wanted to let you know. All right, and there's more constantly learned. They can't take away knowledge.
2: Nope.
0: They can't take away knowledge. You know what I mean? All right, make sure you keep it locked. We got a take from Maynard coming up at 7:30. And we got some entertainment news around 7:40 right here. Hot.

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2: Good morning. This is Maynard Scales. Listen, I want to let you all know something. 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Waiting on someone to accept, acknowledge, or apologize to you whose opinion means nothing is a waste of your time, your energy, and your gifts. 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
0: We're consistently adding more fuel to the fire. So be on the lookout, because Hot 91 is going to be moving all around the 757. 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
1: Yo, people think it's all about kicking balls. 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

0: 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VA. You know what I mean? Hot 91 the Soul of VA. Rest in peace, baby girl. 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All requests Thursday. Your chance to win in the Hot 91 Days of Summer is on deck. I'm DJ B. That is Aaron. That is Shakur. We are in the building. Before we get to our QOTD question of the day, before you see these headlines, well, this particular headline, when you wake up this morning, it was written wrong.
1: Okay.
0: So I'm going to read it right before I say how they wrote it. All right. Long-term bodyguard Mason Haynes, former bodyguard of Kim Kardashian and others, has died in a car crash. When I woke up this morning, the headline from TMZ read, Kim Kardashian, Kris Jenner, bodyguard, dies in a car crash. And I'm like, what in the clickbait is going on? And it was TMZ. I was like, yo, what's... That's you got weird. You got a headline responsibility.
2: That's how you do.
0: Responsibility. You know what I mean? That's all I got, because I'm excited for the question of the day today. What you got?
1: Just a teen who found $135,000 in the ATM returned it.
0: Oh! I don't know why. Did they get rewarded?
1: They did. You want to know how much?
0: Yes.
1: $500. Like, really? $500? I ain't gonna lie, that's crazy.
3: Here's a sign to keep the money that you find.
0: Whoa! Right.
1: Said back in 2020.
0: Morally right?
1: Oh, this happened in 2020. He found it sitting beside a Wells Fargo ATM and could have walked away with it. Instead, he turned it in. His honesty earned him a city honors, a scholarship, and even shot at his dream at a career in law enforcement. So he wants to be a cop. So it would make sense for him to do the right thing.
3: See? That's very like family of cops. Like that would be so like, imagine your dad was a cop and you're a cop and your grandfather was a cop.
0: And then you find a bag of money and take it.
3: It's meant to be. No, and you find a bag of money and you turn it in. And then now you're a cop. And then now there's a show about your son who doesn't want to be a cop, but he lives with the family of cops and you're just disappointing in him because he doesn't want to be a cop.
0: You just made a whole miniseries.
1: Right. All I heard was cop.
0: That's dope, though.
1: And a bad cop.
0: Would y'all have given the money back?
1: I think, yeah, because my face was already on the camera. So I think that's probably why he gave it back, to be honest. Because it's right beside the ATM. So maybe, I don't know, maybe you kick it off the camera.
0: How much money was in the bag? What did it say?
1: It was $135,000.
0: You said $125,000?
3: $135,000
0: they turned in?
3: Yeah, literally. That sounds about right.
0: It was $135,000. Nah, I don't know how much money was in that.
3: Why
0: didn't
3: would
0: count
3: I
0: it.
3: Count the right. amount of money why, in a bag?
0: I'm being a model citizen, and I'm turning this $125,000 back to you.
1: Right. I might even turn it to
0: $115,000. I mean, who's to say? Who's to say?
1: That's still nice, you know, $115,000.
0: I don't know. I believe in karma. You know what I mean? I would have definitely turned that $95,000 back. What you got, Aaron?
3: We're going to be good people.
0: Yes.
3: Sam Neill, who was an actor, he was a New Zealand actor and businessman, but he did do acting over here in America, has now died.
0: Mm.
3: He was 78 in age.
0: Mm.
3: He was in movies such as Jurassic Park, Peaky Blinders, and Hunt for the Wilder People. He was nominated for 2 Golden Globes and 3 Primetime Emmy Awards. And we say rest in peace to him.
0: Yes. Also, absolutely. I'm going to add rest in peace to Hal Roy Candace Williams, better known as Hal Williams, better known for his roles in as Smitty, Officer Smitty, in Sanford and Son, and of course he was on the Waltons, but more famously known as Lester Jenkins on the NBC sitcom 227, has also been promoted to Ancestor. So fresh a piece to both of those. All right, keep it locked. Question of the day is on the way. It is 743 Hot 91. 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

0: Rick Ross, French Montana, Minimum B. Oh. Black Steel, the beat not.
1: It does indeed not.
2: Now, yeah, I'm a Ross fan.
1: I like Ross. He's my dude.
0: All right, today's question of the day. Tell me something that feels like a humiliation ritual. What is it? All right, now I got examples. I said before, well, here's one, being a pedestrian.
1: Yeah, it is.
0: Job interviews, walking past people trying to get to your seat at the movies. When you're at the eye doctor and the doctor says, look straight ahead, and you end up making straight eye contact.
1: I never did that.
0: You know what I'm saying? What are some things that feels like humiliation, but it isn't?
3: Passing out, falling, like getting okay. Like one of my worst fears is to get hit by a car and not die.
0: Damn!
1: Oh wow!
0: You mean like not injured at any injury?
3: Like low-key not get injured at all. Like, so be able to get up and walk away. Like that's so embarrassing.
0: You mean the embarrassment of it.
3: You got hit by a car and you could just get up and walk away. Like,
1: like what are you doing?
3: That's so embarrassing to pass out. That's so embarrassing. Like to pass out. Like you just pass out. Then you pass out and there's people all around you and like now somebody had to catch you. Ooh, I'm so embarrassed.
0: What about waving at somebody who was actually waving
3: and
0: at
3: not
0: somebody?
3: Waving at you? Oh my gosh, yo.
1: That's terrible.
3: Now I gotta air out the whole building and
1: now everyone gotta go.
3: Yeah. And nobody's allowed to wave anymore. Matter of fact, I'm ending waving for all.
0: Dropping a piece of garbage or paper on campus, and then the wind blows, and now you're trying to chase it away because you want to keep the campus beautiful.
3: You know what's looking embarrassing? Like dropping like your wallet or like just dropping anything, and somebody behind you like picking it up and like running to bring it to you. I don't know. Right. I get really embarrassed. Like they had to just run to bring it to me.
0: Somebody said taking your kids anywhere.
1: I said like posting like until you become famous.
3: Yo, genuine.
1: Oh my God.
3: But it's like I understand, but it's so cringe.
1: Yeah, it's a process, but oh my God. It looks so bad.
0: Now I can't relate to this, but my ladies can. When you have to scoot down at the end of the table at the OBGYN's office.
3: Your legs can.
0: Yeah, so that's a little embarrassing.
3: No, I can say something embarrassing for a girl. Like, y'all not gonna understand this, but when you're on your cycle and you have to, like, to get up, you have to, like, slide off your chair.
1: Oh, yeah.
3: And you can't just get up because you gotta make sure that there's nothing there.
0: Understood.
1: I hate that.
3: So you gotta slide.
0: What do you hate? What are you talking about?
3: Well, yeah.
1: I hate when that happens.
3: We need to have a conversation. Boosie would not like you, okay?
1: I said, like, parent-teacher conferences as a kid. Mm. Why was it so, like, weird?
0: Like, you're like, did I do anything?
1: Right.
0: Like,
1: or, what is it? When it's the open house where your parents got to come in with you and everyone's there. It's just, like, it's a whole lot going on.
0: Let's enter the chat. Replying to someone, but they're actually on their Bluetooth.
1: Yeah, you like, oh, you on the phone?
0: Yeah.
1: Oh, my bad. I knew you.
3: Oh, I'm sorry.
1: No, you know what's bad? Gym interactions. Like, everyone has their headphones in, so someone might be walking past you saying something, and you'd be like, like, you don't even know what you said.
0: I just saw, oh, man, I just had a good one. I can't remember. It just went away. Man. All right.
1: It's a lot of them, for real.
3: It's a lot. Like, it actually is genuinely is a lot.
0: Belonzo said, the store clerk calls price check on condoms when you're a teenager. At least you're being responsibility. 757-823-9672. Question of the day. We want your answers. We want your answers. And what is something that I lost it?
3: There's like a humiliation ritual.
0: Yeah, something. A humiliation ritual. But it's not.
1: Walking into a room last, it's a lot of stuff.
3: Walking into a room and everyone looks at you.
1: Right.
0: See, I don't get embarrassed. I don't have that embarrassment trait, so it's
3: no,
0: like I don't
3: do
0: care.
3: I do get embarrassed. I feel like there's something wrong with me.
0: Yo, I trip. I'm clumsy, right?
1: Yeah.
0: I trip. I laugh at myself. No, but you trip in front of me?
1: Gotta laugh.
0: And you're not hurt? If you're hurt, I'm going to pick you up and laugh. I'm laughing. I'm just like,
3: but that's so embarrassing. Like, that's so embarrassing.
1: Yeah, that was part of Aaron's. Like,
3: so embarrassed.
1: If you don't, as long as you don't pass, it's funny. I'm sorry. If you don't die, so anything you die, do is funny.
4: And be severely injured.
3: And as long as you don't die and you're severely injured, it's embarrassing.
1: Yes, yeah,
3: genuinely.
4: Yeah, for some, for most, not me. Not me.
1: It's like it's some.
3: No,
1: bad
3: we need
1: stuff.
3: To bring back embarrassment though and shame. Because if more people were embarrassed, people wouldn't feel so like free to do so much like craziness.
4: I agree with that.
3: Out open and in the public.
4: I agree
3: in the public that. Eye, let me say.
4: I agree with that. I agree with that. Hey, look, I'm about to rock all Bismarcky coming up next for the Before Work Party Friday Eve in the Seven Cities. Let's get to it.
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Northwest, the family of the late Daniel Irving, the 18-year-old young man who drowned at a North Texas lake back in April, continues to call for justice after the two teenagers involved were charged with tampering with physical evidence in connection to Irving's death. Daniel's mother, Tamika Irving, joined with their attorney, stating that they are seeking whole justice for their son. The 19-year and 17-year-old boys involved in the case have been arrested and charged with tampering

coming back over to the 757. After months of delay due to the state restricting litigation, Norfolk City Council has established a voting site on the campus of Norfolk State University.

0: Shouts to Monet, what it is. Hot 91 to Soul of VA. Thank you, Biz. Thank you, Biz.
1: I'm the original.

What a zombie. Cheers. Shouts to Bismarck. That's her cat. DJ Max, what up, though? We see DC checking in. A 1-2, a 1-2.

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1: Good morning, one. 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

0: Hot 91, the soul of VA. You know what it is. You know the flavor. And if not, we are honoring the diabolical Biz Markie, who we lost, who was promoted to ancestor 5 years ago on this day. Time flies. We also lost Hal Williams, and we also lost Uncle Paul.
1: Paul Riddick,
0: man. You know, so live every day like it's your last. That's Beez's take today.
1: I ain't mad at that. You know, every day that you live, you think like, oh, tomorrow is another day. No, tomorrow is one less day. Right? We're headed to a date certain.
0: Indeed.
1: You got to live it like it means something every day.
0: WNSB, Norfolk Chesapeake, Calvin and Acme Studios. This is Hot 91. Thank you for the sound effect. You need to send that to him for an air check. Let him know it rained. You know what I mean?
1: Yeah.
0: Biz Markie, man. Nobody beats the Biz. What was your what question I want to ask you, Maynard? Because this is our era, right? What was the first time you heard of Biz? What was the first time that you could remember? The first thing that comes to your mind about Biz?
1: Well, the first thing that comes to my mind, I mean, I think everybody knows, like, obviously, the big hit, which is She's Just a Friend, mm-hmm. right? But Spring Again, mm-hmm. Nobody Beats the Biz, mm-hmm. the Vapors. The Vapors is my favorite Biz joint. Mm. That's my favorite Biz joint.
0: Top tier.
1: Let me tell you, but what really comes to mind when I think of Biz is, you know, forever, all I knew was this guy who was this kind of, you know, I don't want to use the word gimmick rapper, but, you know, he had a thing. Mm-hmm. And I was in New York. I was in Harlem and went to the Apollo, and Biz was supposed to appear. So I'm thinking he's going to come out and do his songs. He DJ'd for 2 hours, and I had no idea. He wrecked it. Like, yo, Biz was a serious DJ.
0: Crazy DJ. Music knowledge was crazy. He even brought the... We wouldn't probably have the song by Rod Bass, It Takes Two, if Biz didn't take that sample to the studio.
1: I did not know
0: And they flipped it. Yo, Biz... And he was like... He was a hip-hop historian.
1: Yeah, he was.
0: You know what I mean? And he kept memorabilia crazy with it. And he was just there at the beginning. And he embodied that whole culture of our culture of hip-hop. So,
1: you know what else that, you know, he did, particularly as a DJ? He was one of the first ones that I was aware that was doing this regularly for a whole set was... He spun
0: 45s. He had the only pair of Technique 1200s that was custom made, custom built for him.
1: Oh, wow.
0: To play only 7-inch 45s.
1: Oh, really?
0: Yeah, Reloop has made some and kind of duplicated it now. But yeah, yo, Biz is just Biz, man. Biz is just Biz. It's Biz. It's Biz. You know what I mean? So we got more on the way. Plus your chance to win in the Hot 91 Days of Summer and your headlines. We are Hot 91, the soul of VA. Oh, this is the other thing I wanted to ask you. Our question of the day. What is, do you know how to word it, Aaron? Because I forgot that quick.
2: Okay, what is something that to you may seem overly embarrassing, like humiliating, basically?
0: Like,
2: but it's actually not. And for example, we're going to give you like if you trip and fall. I said if you got hit by a car, but you like are okay.
1: That's not embarrassing.
2: But you're okay. No, but you're okay.
1: That sounds dramatic.
0: Walking to the back of an airplane.
1: Oh.
0: You know what I mean? Yeah, stuff like
1: yeah,
0: that.
1: Yeah, yeah, yeah. So I'm
2: going to your seat in a movie theater.
0: Accidentally making eye contact with your barber.
1: Yeah, nah.
2: Oh, when they're in front of you, that's embarrassing. That seems embarrassing.
1: Oh, man.
2: Oh, waving at somebody and they're not waving at you.
1: Oh, that's embarrassing.
0: You
1: wave at somebody and they look at you and like, I don't know you. That's embarrassing, especially when you with like two or three other people.
0: It's crazy.
1: Oh, that's crazy. Oh, my goodness.
0: Just to say, and having to do the bathroom at a date house for the first time. The number two, if you will.
1: Oh, my God.
0: After
1: now, hold on. There's no going to the bathroom on a number two and we out. No, we're going home. I'm going home. It's the first day. It's the first day. Hey, listen, can you come to my house? Because, sir, I'm not that kind of woman. You might not be that kind of woman, but I got to,
0: I just had some lettuce.
1: I just got a boo-boo.
0: I just had some lettuce.
1: I got the explosives. Pop's got a boo-boo. We got to go. There's no way in the world that I'm going to. Yeah, nah, that's crazy. That's Richard Pryor does a whole skit on getting caught in using the public restroom, which he said, I was in New York,
0: right.
1: And I had to use the public toilet. You don't want to get caught using the public toilet, Jack. Not when you're famous.
0: Richard Pryor is the greatest, man. Let me salute. We all over the place. Let me salute Bo Lad's name, Dacious. The Auntie Slayer special is on, I think it's on Apple Music. Yeah, it's on Apple TV and other platforms. So congrats. That's hometown right there. All right. We do have your headlines up next. Hot 91.

0: U.S., the family of the late Daniel Irving, the 18-year-old young man who drowned at a North Texas lake back in April, continues to call for justice after the two teenagers involved were charged with tampering with physical evidence in connection to Irving's death. Daniel's mother, Tamika Irving, joined with their attorney, stating that they are seeking whole justice for their son. The 19-year and 17-year-old boys involved in the case have been arrested and charged with tampering with physical evidence, a third-degree felony.
1: In world news, Tehran has launched fresh attacks on U.S. military bases in neighboring Gulf states, while Washington continued to strike sites across Iran overnight. Tehran said it has struck targets in the region, including in Jordan, Kuwait, and Bahrain, as a sixth day of renewed hostilities strained their preliminary deal to end the war.
0: Going back over to the 757, after months of delay due to the state restricting litigation, Norfolk City Council has established a voting site on the campus of Norfolk State University. The new voting precinct will be in the NSU Student Center with the goals of easing pressure on Chesterfield poll workers to help support civic participation among young voters.
1: Today's high is 95. It's currently 76 and it's like that.
2: And that's the way it is. Heat index can get up to 101-ish today and tomorrow. So make sure you hydrate, all right? And we will remind you. I'm reminding you now. It's 9/11. Hydrate.

0: t-shirt, the flavor. I don't know what flavor you get, but we got different flavors from the colors to the tie-dye. The
1: tie-dye.
0: Which I call the Superstar Billy Graham edition.
1: We got the mint green. We got we got the Philly blue.
0: Mm.
1: We got the bright orange, which is crazy. That one stands out. Everybody loves the orange.
2: Right. We need a red one. But a short sleeve, though.
1: Oh, you want to go short sleeve red?
2: Yeah, that'll be fire.
1: What are we going to do for winter?
0: Well, you know in Norfolk, the orange cone, we don't want you to think you're working.
3: You should do sweatpants. Nobody ever does sweatpants.
2: That's what I said. Hot 91 going down the side. Nobody ever does
3: sweatpants. Sweatpants are so fire.
1: One of the things that we do, we give them away for free, right? Now, if there's some appetite for people to be like, oh, yeah, the T-shirt, the sweatpants, the camo hoodie, if you put that on the website for $75.99 as an outfit, yeah, I'd buy it. Then I would put that together. But as long as we're giving them away.
3: Wait, I thought this was to buy, though. Sorry.
0: Okay. It should be an option.
2: The newly
0: commissioned Aaron and Shakur Fashion Department are here at Hot 91.
3: And then you can still give away T-shirts. Give away your tie-dye. And sell nice stuff.
2: Yeah, hoodies for sure. Hoodies need to go on the market.
1: Okay.
3: Mm-hmm. Cardigans.
2: We just have the black hoodies. We just need some white ones. The blue one would be tough.
1: We're a radio station
0: community.
1: Yeah.
0: Shakur Versace.
2: Hey, me and Aaron just cooking right now.
0: Yeah, cooking.
1: We gotta stay.
0: We're selling fish dinners too. Whatever works.
1: Whatever it is.
3: You buy a hoodie, you get a fish dinner.
2: There you go.
1: I don't know about the buy one get one. That's no. A fish dinner is.
0: It sounds good.
3: Should we do chicken?
1: No, there should be no buy this and get that. There should be a buy this and then buy a fish dinner.
0: Everything's lettuce free.
1: Yeah.
0: Lettuce pray.
1: Yeah.
0: Over the porcelain god.
1: And it's not just lettuce. It's all leafy greens, right?
0: Raspberries, right?
1: Blueberries, too, yeah.
0: See?
2: We could throw a fan in there for
1: them. Yeah, you're going to need a fan if you get the lettuce.
0: Yeah. Matter of fact.
3: In a cup.
2: That Lysol, yep.

0: fucking gas card.
1: No, it's not a gas card.
0: It's
1: just a gift card.
0: Oh, it's a gift card.
1: It's cash, essentially.
0: You can get what you want.
1: I think we're doing $91.
0: Come on,
1: I don't know how much we're doing. I forget. And TBJ just walked in the building. She's going to be like, how do you not know? You signed off on it. I know. She puts it in front of me.
0: Embarrassing. Question of the day.
2: Now, that one is embarrassing.
3: Yo, how did that happen?
0: You were here. All that later.
2: I thought you had dentures first.
0: Yeah. Damn.
1: I couldn't think of one of those embarrassing things. It just happened.
3: Just so glad to like.
0: Dame's teeth falling out of his cup, probably.
4: Oh, people's teeth falling out of their mouth. And
1: yo. Oh, my gosh.
0: I should have said his name. My algorithm is so messed up.
1: Oh, my goodness. It's terrible.
0: It's
1: terrible.
0: It's all Dame Dash.
1: And he's saying the dumbest things.
3: Some people say he's not even being interviewed. He's just setting a camera up, and then it's a chair beside it, so it looks like he's being interviewed. But we never even seen the interviewer.
0: Who lets their girl cut their hair? Who lets their girl cut their hair?
1: The question that I saw recently was, so what did you think of Jay and Nas on stage together? I think it's whack.
3: What?
1: Two of the greatest MCs, at least of their generation, if not of all time, on the same stage, and that's whack? Mm. Just stop. Your hating is crazy. What do you think of Vanilla Ice Cream? It's the worst. Everybody likes Vanilla Ice Cream a little bit. How are you mad at it?
3: It's kind of bland.
0: Pause. Don't eat ice cream out the cone. Pause.
1: You know, don't pay $2.37. Pause.
0: Mm. But anywho, we just messed up everybody's algorithm now.
3: We did. Dame Dash.
0: Oh, my God.
3: This is way worse.
0: We got a take from Maynard coming up in about 7 minutes. More biz. This one is dedicated to the Albee Square Mall. If you had a chance to visit that mall in Brooklyn downtown, it's crazy. It was similar to our Military Circle Mall, I think. Mm. You know what I mean? Like, if I would say Norfolk's Albee Square Mall. And I had my grandson sing MacArthur Center Mall when my record store was there. It's,
5: it is what it is.
0: Albee Square Mall. Biz Markie. TJ Swan, rest in peace.

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3: Good morning, good morning, and good morning. This is Maynard Scales. Listen, I want to let you all know something. Do not wait for someone else to acknowledge, to accept, or apologize to you. Now, your happiness should never be held back by the small-mindedness of people who were never interested in seeing you happy. Don't be angry at someone who was never designed in this world to bring you happiness. Waiting on someone to accept, acknowledge, or apologize to you, whose opinion means nothing, is a waste of your time, your energy, and your gifts. Forget it, move on, push forward,

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0: Tomorrow, 9 a.m., we will announce our this week's grand prize winners in the Hot 91 Days of Summer. I'm excited. I love that. It's for our super listeners and our God listeners. We appreciate you tuning in, and it's nothing to reward you guys. Straight from the Aaron and Shakur clothing line.
2: Amen. You're welcome.
0: Let's see. Today, July 16th, it's World Snake Day.
3: Saw a snake in the yard this morning.
0: Really?
3: Yeah, a little joint. Little boy. Yeah, saw a snake in the yard this morning.
2: Did you kill it?
3: It crawled away.
1: It slithered away.
3: Yeah.
0: Yeah, that's crazy. I've never seen a snake crawl.
1: never will.
3: Got on all six legs.
0: Yeah, kept it moving.
1: Yo, I would never forget. I saw a snake walk in my door one time, what? And it was around.
0: Wait, hold on.
2: I think it makes sense.
0: Yeah, okay, the snake was walking your dog.
1: Uh-huh. I was walking my dog.
0: I mean, I heard you say I saw a snake walking my dog.
1: It can't do either, though. Crawl or walk. So the part that was crazy to me. Why was the snake beside a whole bunch of other, like, fake animals? Because it was, like, in the yard. So I'm thinking, okay, this is probably, like, a fake snake along with the other animals.
2: What's a fake?
1: Like, you know, like, the little, like, statues or whatever, like, the little...
3: Bro. Was it being perfectly still?
1: It was being perfectly still.
0: It knew what it was doing.
3: It knew what was up.
1: My dog walked right up to the snake and sniffed it. That snake moved to the right. We ran all the way to the house.
3: Yo, your dog is a punk?
1: My dog, no, at this point, that was me. I ain't gonna lie. I ran, like, I was out.
0: Out. We was just talking about Chris Rock. He used to have an HBO special. You remember it?
3: Yeah, I remember that show.
0: So you remember when animals attack in high-speed chases? There was a skit.
3: And I don't remember it.
0: So it was a skit, and they were showing old high-speed chases. Right, and it was this one particular case. It was a moose and a bear and a Maxima, and the cops was chasing them. They pulled over because they ran out of gas. The moose got out and did a karate chop to the cop. The bear ran into the woods, broke into a cabin, and laid on the floor. And pretended like it was a rug.
3: Right.
0: So hiding in plain sight. Animals do that. I have no idea how we got there.
3: It's okay.
1: Kind of want to see this.
0: Today,
3: after Snake Day, what do we have?
0: Today, we have National Corn Fritter Day.
3: Nah.
1: I'll pass.
0: Aaron and I agree. We're not rocking with it either.
3: Not doing that.
0: National Cherry Day. If you celebrate, wash it off. You should do that anyway. Not sure if cherries on the list, but
2: how
0: many different cherries? Different cherries,
3: but cherries come from trees. I don't think that the cherries are going to be contaminated.
0: Okay,
3: but wash it off
0: anyway.
3: But wash it off anyway.
0: Yeah, mm-hmm. There's different cherries.
2: Yeah, there's like regular cherries, the M word cherries that are
3: maraschino.
2: Like
1: N word,
2: yeah, those ones.
3: I don't know. I don't know how to even get maraschino cherries.
2: I don't either. I think it's
3: I thought that's.
2: Grenadine. Yeah.
3: I don't. Whichever. But I don't think that. Do they grow maraschino cherries?
2: No. You make them.
0: Oh, okay. They're hybrid.
2: Yeah, you make them. I like them.
0: Aren't lemons?
2: I like all trees.
1: Lemons are man-made.
0: Lemons are man-made, right?
1: Yep.
0: There's no lemon trees.
2: Of course, there are lemon trees. Lemons grow on trees.
3: Yeah, lemons.
1: Was it the lime that was man-made? Because
2: we
0: looked it up.
1: No, we did look it up. This is real.
0: Something's crazy.
2: One of them may be, but lemons.
0: If it's one, it's got to be the other.
3: I think maybe a scenario where they've been, you know, altered, or the seeds they've been cross hybrid or something. But nah, they grow out of the ground. They come out of the ground.
1: Nah, I said yes. Limes are indeed man-made. They do not exist in the wild, but are a result of ancient crossbreeding and hybridization. If I said that
3: hybridization.
1: Right. Hybridization.
2: Okay.
1: So yeah, lemons are real, but not lime.
2: Lemons are what matter.
3: But limes, I mean, it's not better. Like somebody's in the lab, like, making a whole batch of limes.
2: No.
3: Years and years and years ago, as it said, ancient. Mm. So limes just grow now.
0: But I wonder what they made it with.
3: probably like a lemon and a grapefruit or something, or a lemon and an orange.
2: Actually, that actually sounds kind of accurate when you think about it, because when if you look at a lime before it's ready, it's like really light yellow, but it's also light green.
3: I think they made it. I think they watered the ground with Sprite. That's how they
1: What came first, the Sprite or the lime? Oh, God. Who knows?
3: And 7-Up. Yo, when's the last time you had a 7-Up?
4: 2011?
2: Well, I actually really like 7-Up.
4: That it was good.
3: I don't know. It's another day. I'm sorry. We're over with that?
0: We're over with the day.
3: So okay.
0: Happy birthday to everybody celebrating their born day today. CK's 31. WizKid is 36.
2: Oh, shout out WizKid.
0: TJ Jackson is 48. Corey Feldman is 55. Rain Pryor is 57. That is Richard Pryor's. You just mentioned Richard Pryor. It's crazy how it comes around. That's his daughter. Mm. Barry Sanders, the great Barry Sanders, is 58. The great Will Ferrell is 59.
4: Hey, happy birthday.
0: Shantae Savage is 59 as well. And Ida B. Wells was born on this day, 1862. Promoted to ancestor, 1931.
2: Thank you for your service.
0: Thank you. All right. Hey, everybody have a great day. Thank you so much for tuning in to us. A Lot of Mercedes is up next. You know what I'm saying? Live from the campus of Norfolk State University. We want you to be safe, be easy, be smart in these streets. Keep your head on a swivel, watch your back. Be good to yourself, be good to others. Maybe the world be a better place. Also, wash off everything. Even your hands.
2: Because you're
0: going to
2: stay what?
0: And that's fresh.
5: Not even your hands. Always your hands.
0: Always your hands.
4: Just start with your hands.
0: Yeah. Wash everything.
4: Nasty hands.
0: Live from the campus of Norfolk State University. 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
6: With Christian J. Baker in international news, the State Department says representatives from 65 countries are in Washington to discuss alleged far-left political terrorism. It says Secretary of State Marco Rubio is meeting with them today. The department says the gathering is to strengthen coordination, information sharing, and international law enforcement. Multiple former officials say the administration has politicized the issue. It says any potential threat from the so-called far-left pales in comparison to that of ISIS or far-right extremists. In national news, the FBI says it's investigating the Lincoln Memorial Reflecting Pool. That's according to the New York Times. Its photo shows an FBI evidence team on the site Wednesday when the pool was drained for repairs. President Donald Trump blames alleged vandals for the pool's peeling and even its algae issues. Critics point to no-bid contract. In other national news, a grandmother survived a house explosion in Toledo. Another survivor was found days after the blast. Donations are helping fund the recovery of both injured residents. In local news, the USS Fort Lauderdale will return to the Naval Station Norfolk today after an 11-month deployment to the U.S. 4th Fleet Area of Operations, according to a press release. I'm Christian J. Baker, and this is your 91 Second News on Hot 91, the soul of VA.
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the soul of VA. Good morning, Hampton Roads. I'm Alana Mercedes here to welcome you to Thursday. It's a gorgeous Thursday here in the 757. And you know I'm here to supply you with all the good vibes. All your favorite tunes during the midday. Let's kick it off with Shoulda Never on Hot 91, the soul of VA. Shoulda.

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1: Take my money, well, I'm in need. Yes, it's a trifling friend indeed. Oh, she's a gold digger, way over town.

0: the soul of VA. I'm Alana Mercedes, and you know a term that has become kind of popular and dare I say overused in the last couple of years is gaslighting. And if you don't know what it means yet, I bet you at least know what it feels like. So being gaslit is when somebody makes you doubt your own thoughts, your memories, or your feelings by manipulating information or denying things that they've said or done, causing you to question your sanity. Now, I know I've been gaslit a plenty in this lifetime, but have you ever been the one doing the gaslighting? Do you even know if you have? Well, stay tuned. I have a couple of examples of gaslighting phrases and how to rephrase it to be more respectful. That's coming up on Hot 91, the soul of VA.
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91, the soul of VA. I'm Alana Mercedes. Today is the last day of the week that you can win a Hot 91 swag bag and have your name entered into the grand prize drawing, which is going down this Friday. So make sure you are tapped in today because I will be looking for a lovely caller number 9 to gift a Hot 91 swag bag and enter your name into the grand prize drawing for tomorrow. Make sure you stay tuned, ladies and gents. Coming up next, I'm going to give you a handful of examples of gaslighting phrases and how you can switch that to be more respectful. 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

Hot 91, the soul of VA. I'm Alana Mercedes, and if you've ever heard of the term gaslighting, then you know it's either, you know, kind of overused these days, but it's valid, okay? There are times when people can make you question your own sanity, question whether or not something really happened, all to skew things in terms of their own favor. But that's not cool, so you gotta know when you are being gaslit / when you are being the gaslighter. So I'm gonna give you a handful of examples of just that. So number one, people say all the time, I'm sorry you feel that way. Oh, okay. So that's acknowledging that, yes, I'm sure you do feel that way, but that has nothing to do with me. So instead of saying, I'm sorry you feel that way after doing to someone something to someone, you say, I'm sorry I made you feel that way. Because people are feeling that way as a result of whatever you said or did. It's just better to say, I'm sorry I made you feel that way. Number two, instead of telling somebody, you're overreacting. Instead, you should tell them, I see this is a big issue for you. We'll work it out. Let's talk about it. You know, let's understand why it's such a big issue. Don't tell somebody you're overreacting when obviously something is a really big deal to them. Because if the tables were turned, you would want something to be held, you know, as on such a grand scale as anybody else would if it was something that was really important to you. So yeah, instead of telling somebody you're overreacting, I see this is a big issue for you. All right, let's talk about it. Number three, instead of telling somebody that's not how that happened, when they are remembering it to happen that way, remind them, well, that's not how I thought it happened. I didn't remember it going down like that. And then let's again go walk together and figure out, well, how did it go down? And lastly, number four, instead of saying to somebody, well, I guess I'm just a terrible blank, as in a terrible girlfriend, a terrible boyfriend, a terrible mom, a terrible sibling, whatever the case may be, own up to it. What I did was wrong, and I know to own up to my mistakes. Like, how can I fix it? What can I do moving forward? A lot of times we say, I guess I'm just a terrible blank, because either we don't see how people are seeing it, we don't understand their perspective, or we don't want to be seen as the bad guy. But the truth is that owning up to your mistakes gives you that power back. And it gives you the chance to say, well, hey, I did this wrong. How can I change it moving forward? Now, choosing your words can significantly impact a phrase or sentence and the way that somebody receives that phrase or sentence. And if gaslighting isn't your intention, always be thoughtful with what you're saying. And yes, how you're saying as well. How would you deliver that statement to somebody that you love or really care about? That's how you should think before you say something that could be technically considered gaslighting. So I really hope this was able to help somebody out today. And if you missed these gems, they'll be on my Instagram at It's Alana Mercedes, because I want us to be respectful communicators all of 2026 and beyond. Again, that's on Instagram at It's Alana Mercedes. Stay tuned. Every entertainment news coming up on Hot 91, the soul of VA.

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8: 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Good luck. Hot 91, the soul of VA. From the classics you love to the new joints you're vibing with, Hot 91 keeps it flowing all day long. Let's get back into your soundtrack. Hot 91. This is that.

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4: With Christian J. Baker in international news, the State Department says representatives from 65 countries are in Washington to discuss alleged far-left political terrorism. It says Secretary of State Marco Rubio is meeting with them today. The department says the gathering is to strengthen coordination, information sharing, and international law enforcement. Multiple former officials say the administration has politicized the issue. It says any potential threat from the so-called far-left pales in comparison to that of ISIS or far-right extremists. In national news, the FBI says it's investigating the Lincoln Memorial Reflecting Pool. That's according to the New York Times. Its photo shows an FBI evidence team on the site Wednesday when the pool was drained for repairs. President Donald Trump blames alleged vandals for the pool's peeling and even its algae issues. Critics point to no-bid contract. In other national news, a grandmother survived a house explosion in Toledo. Another survivor was found days after the blast. Donations are helping fund the recovery of both injured residents. In local news, the USS Fort Lauderdale will return to the Naval Station Norfolk today after an 11-month deployment to the U.S. 4th Fleet Area of Operations, according to a press release. I'm Christian J. Baker, and this is your 91 Second News on Hot 91, the soul of VA.
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0: any place on the map, cause I'm him. 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
1: Whoa, whoa, whoa, whoa, whoa, whoa.
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2: Hot 91, the soul of VA. I'm Alana Mercedes, and Mr. Hem is definitely going to be on the stage at this year's Cousins Festival on September the 5th, right here in Norfolk on the Norfolk Scope grounds. So make sure you're tapped in. Of course, Hot 91 has your chance to win tickets through the 91 days of summer and also during Cousins Radio every Saturday, 12 to 2 p.m. So you're going to be able to see, of course, Mr. Hem, T.I., Keisha Cole, Plies, The Dream, and more right here at this year's Cousins Festival. But stay tapped in Hot 91 for your chance to win. Stay tuned. I have your entertainment news coming up on Hot 91, the soul of VA.

have Alana Mercedes, and today is July the 16th already. It feels like June just ended, but anyway, today is National Personal Chef Day, so shout out to all of those who have that gift and talent of being able to cook copious amounts of foods at once. But at the same time, shout out to everybody who has a personal chef, because Lord knows that could save me a lot of time with meal prepping. But today is the day to definitely just be thankful for those personal chefs that are wandering around. So happy National Personal Chef

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0: We're consistently adding more fuel to the fire. So be on the lookout, because Hot 91 is going to be moving all around the 757. 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

Hot 91, the soul of VA. I'm Alana Mercedes, and it's time for your entertainment news of the hour, ladies and gents. So let's go ahead and get into it. Now, first off, it looks like Sean Diddy Combs is making real estate moves from behind bars. So as he continues to serve his four-year prison sentence on prostitution-related charges, his home on Miami's famed Star Island was sold for $55 million, according to multiple outlets. It is a 7,988-square-foot mansion that has six bedrooms, 8.5 bathrooms. Again, he was able to sell it while he's in prison. What can I say? And this is right next door to his other Miami residence that federal agents raided back in March of 2024. Now, it's said that the home was bought by a Newport News-based company led by a Virginia Beach man, and the property was financed with an $18.5 million mortgage. So, interesting enough, he's able to do that from behind bars. More interesting, it was bought by somebody in Virginia Beach, but nonetheless, it has been sold. Next up, a lot of cool things are happening in the music world. So Rick Ross has finally revealed his track list for his long-awaited album, Set in Stone, and it's including some notable people such as T.I., Leon Thomas, who is on a generational run right now, and Young Miami. Now, his album is set to drop on tomorrow, Friday, July the 17th, and like I said, the lineup is looking pretty good for him. Rick Ross hasn't dropped in quite a while, so we're excited to see what this new album is going to sound like. Like, other artists contributing to the album also include Don Toliver, French Montana, The Dream, Big X, The Plug, Kodak Black, Gucci Mane, and more. So definitely interested in what this is going to hold, but I know that the single Minx in Miami that we play here on the station will also be featured on this new album. And lastly, somebody else who is dropping an album tomorrow, Steve Lacy, as well as his bandmate from the band The Internet, Sid. They are both dropping albums tomorrow. So the Internet fans are definitely about to get fed with this big of a drop. It's been forever since they've dropped, but I'm super excited. So Steve Lacy will be dropping Oh Yeah, which is his first full-length project since Gemini Writes, which went crazy. And then Sid is returning with Beard, her first album in 4 years. And I got to take this time to give a big shout out to all of my people who RSVP'd for the Steve Lacy listening party going down tomorrow. We are going to listen to the album together. And of course, I'll come back on Monday and let everybody else know what I thought about the album. But big shout out to you guys. That's the entertainment news for the hour, ladies and gents. Make sure you stay tuned. Of course, I have a giveaway coming up today on Hot 91, the soul of VA.

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7: With Christian J. Baker in international news, the State Department says representatives from 65 countries are in Washington to discuss alleged far-left political terrorism. It says Secretary of State Marco Rubio is meeting with them today. The department says the gathering is to strengthen coordination, information sharing, and international law enforcement. Multiple former officials say the administration has politicized the issue. It says any potential threat from the so-called far-left pales in comparison to that of ISIS or far-right extremists. In national news, the FBI says it's investigating the Lincoln Memorial reflecting pool. That's according to the New York Times. Its photo shows an FBI evidence team on the site Wednesday when the pool was drained for repairs. President Donald Trump blames alleged vandals for the pool's peeling and even its algae issues. Critics point to no-bid contract. In other national news, a grandmother survived a house explosion in Toledo. Another survivor was found days after the blast. Donations are helping fund the recovery of both injured residents. In local news, the USS Fort Lauderdale will return to the Naval Station Norfolk today after an 11-month deployment to the U.S. 4th Fleet Area of Operations, according to a press release. I'm Christian J. Baker, and this is your 91 Second News on Hot 91, the soul of VA.

us, just know that we are always looking to hear from you. 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

0: 91, the soul of VA. I'm Alana Mercedes, and it is with a heavy heart I announce that veteran actor Hal Williams, who played Officer Smitty Smith on the hit 1970s comedy Sanford and Son, and also starred on 80s hit 227, has passed away yesterday, July 15th, in California. According to his representative, he was 91 years old. Now, of course, as we know, Sanford and Son, that was a hit in my household when I was growing up. So it is really sad to see, but I'm so glad he had such a long life. So just keep his family in prayer. Again, rest in peace to Hal Williams. Stay tuned to Hot 91, the soul of VA.
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I'm Alana Mercedes. 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

Hot 91, the soul of VA. I'm Alana Mercedes, and it's time for your mental health moment with Mercedes, so I need you to listen up and hear me well. Perseverance is the game, ladies and gents. So often we quit on our dreams before we even see it come into fruition because of one roadblock, because of one bump that happens. But in order to see that dream through, you're gonna have to persevere even when it feels hard or impossible. Keep on going because your dreams are on the other side of persevering. So I really hope this was able to help somebody out today. And make sure you stay tuned. I have your Hot 1 at 1 coming up at the top of the hour on Hot 91, the soul of VA.

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7: With Christian J. Baker in international news, the State Department says representatives from 65 countries are in Washington to discuss alleged far-left political terrorism. It says Secretary of State Marco Rubio is meeting with them today. The department says the gathering is to strengthen coordination, information sharing, and international law enforcement. Multiple former officials say the administration has politicized the issue. It says any potential threat from the so-called far-left pales in comparison to that of ISIS or far-right extremists. In national news, the FBI says it's investigating the Lincoln Memorial reflecting pool. That's according to the New York Times. Its photo shows an FBI evidence team on the site Wednesday when the pool was drained for repairs. President Donald Trump blames alleged vandals for the pool's peeling and even its algae issues. Critics point to no-bid contract. In other national news, a grandmother survived a house explosion in Toledo. Another survivor was found days after the blast. Donations are helping fund the recovery of both injured residents. In local news, the USS Fort Lauderdale will return to the Naval Station Norfolk today after an 11-month deployment to the U.S. 4th Fleet Area of Operations, according to a press release. I'm Christian J. Baker, and this is your 91 Second News on Hot 91, the soul of VA.
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10: Maybe it's me craving that vacation high, but is anybody else craving blue water and white sands? 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
0: 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So be on the lookout, because Hot 91 is going to be moving all around the 757. 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
1: Cynthia.
0: Oh, hi, Cynthia. What city are you calling from?
1: I am in Virginia Beach right now.
0: In Virginia Beach. All right, Virginia Beach isn't too long of a ride from Norfolk, so you can come and pick up your prize because you are caller number 9.
1: Oh, thank you.
0: Yes, ma'am. And I love that. I hope I was able to brighten your day up with your Hot 91
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0: swag
1: sure
0: bag.
1: Did.
0: Yes, ma'am.
1: Yes, like, see me. I am smiling from ear to ear.
0: Look, I can hear it, Cynthia. I can hear it. So look, all you got to do is make sure you're tuned in tomorrow as well, because you may be one of our grand prize winners, okay?
1: Oh, great. Thank you.
0: You're welcome. And of course, just let everybody know who hooked you up with your Hot 91 swag bag.
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I'm Alana Mercedes, and I want to thank you for kicking it with me on this beautiful Thursday here in the 757. Make sure you hit me on Instagram at It's Alana Mercedes. And stay tuned because Scandalous DJ Scan is in the building to keep you company for the rest of your afternoon. 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
8: With Christian J. Baker in international news, the State Department said representatives from 65 countries are in Washington to discuss alleged far-left political terrorism. It says Secretary of State Marco Rubio is meeting with them today. The department says the gathering is to strengthen coordination, information sharing, and international law enforcement. Multiple former officials say the administration has politicized the issue. It says any potential threat from the so-called far-left pales in comparison to that of ISIS or far-right extremists. In national news, the FBI says it's investigating the Lincoln Memorial Reflecting Pool. That's according to the New York Times. Its photo shows an FBI evidence team on the site Wednesday when the pool was drained for repairs. President Donald Trump blames alleged vandals for the pool's peeling and even its algae issues. Critics point to no-bid contract. In other national news, a grandmother survived a house explosion in Toledo. Another survivor was found days after the blast. Donations are helping fund the recovery of both injured residents. In local news, the USS Fort Lauderdale will return to the Naval Station Norfolk today after an 11-month deployment to the U.S. 4th Fleet Area of Operations, according to a press release. I'm Christian J. Baker, and this is your 91 Second News on Hot 91, the soul of VA.

0: Olivia Ding, DJ Scan. Here. It's a beautiful Thursday at 7:57. Hope your day is going great so far. We're still inside of the 91 days of summer. Tomorrow, we're going to announce our grand prize winner. So that means I have one more prize for you today. All right, stay tuned. Hot 91 and Soul of the Air.
1: Oh, yeah. I get around. Still clown when the underground. When we come around. 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

0: shall overcome because the Bible is right. You shall reap what you sow. 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Deep in my heart, I do believe we shall overcome. 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

our cousin, T.I., Robin Thicke, and of course that Cousins Festival is going down Saturday, September 5th, Labor Day weekend. Norfolk Scope, it is back for the third one, man. If you missed the first two, you don't want to miss this one, all right? Stay tuned. We're Hot 91 at Solar VA.

We're Hot 91 and Solar VA Sugar Water. And I'm not sure if you're going to be drinking some sugar water in this type of heat. Hopefully you're staying cool and drinking some regular water because, man, it is hot outside. And that means it's the 91 days of summer, right? So stay tuned in. I got another prize for you. We're Hot 91 and Solar VA.

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0: 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Definitely got to make sure that y'all check them out, man. I was surprised to see a new group singing together. A lot of solo acts, but no groups like it used to be. So, I don't know, hopefully we'll get that soon. 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
6: With Katie and Lovett, U.S. energy costs are at a grim milestone. The average price of diesel is back up to about $5 a gallon. According to AAA, most tractor trailers run on it. So experts say the spike could put inflationary pressure on a long list of products Americans buy. This isn't the first time during the Iran war that diesel has been this expensive, but the price had subsided on hopes of ending the conflict. Some experts warn gasoline soon could reach its own grim milestone of $4 a gallon. AAA says the average cost of regular is about 6 cents shy of that right now. Oil prices have risen since the U.S. and Iran resumed fighting. Experts say few ship operators are willing to risk travel through the Strait of Hormuz. In other news, retail sales rose last month, but not as much as economists expected. The Commerce Department says spending increased just 0.2% in June from the month before. That's lower than the 0.3% gain economists expected. Online retailers and car dealerships led the way, with both seeing sales jump nearly 2%. Economists say Amazon's Prime Day and the World Cup helped boost spending, but lower gas prices pulled down overall retail sales, with spending at gas stations falling more than 5%. Restaurants and bar sales also only saw a slight increase. Today's weather forecast calls for partly cloudy skies with cloudy conditions expected around 12 p.m. and winds up to 6 miles per hour, followed by an air quality alert with these conditions starting yesterday at 5:48 p.m. Today will be a high of 96 degrees with a low of 72. The temperature outside is currently 96 degrees. Netflix has something cooking for anyone who's ever dreamed of building a hotel on Boardwalk or Park Place. The streaming giant is working on a competition series based on the popular board game Monopoly. 12 players will compete for $2 million in a town square modeled after the game. It's being produced by the same company that made the real-life version of Squid Game. The premiere is still more than a year away, but auditions are taking place now. If you think you've got what it takes to become the next rich Uncle Pennybags, you can register at MonopolyCasting.com. I'm Katie and Lovett, and this is your 91 Second News on Hot 91, the soul of VA.

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0: We're consistently adding more fuel to the fire. So be on the lookout, because Hot 91 is going to be moving all around the 757. It's the Hot 91 Days.

Fight Me Down. Going to hear that one for sure. Homecoming, man. It seems like it's going to be right around the corner. October 10th, if you did not know. That's the date right here for Norfolk State. All right, DJ Scan here right now. I got your healthy relationship talk of the day. Something that'll help to keep your relationship healthy is to show up as your authentic self. And what I mean by that is, you know, a lot of times, you know, we show up as our representative. We show up as, you know, what we think that this person may like about us and what may appease them. But guess what? How long can you keep that representative going, you know, until your authentic self comes out? And you may find out they may not like who you actually are, or you may start off, you know, if you're representative, and you know they may not actually like that person. Come to find out, you know, they may actually like a lot of the same things you like and who you actually would be if you would just choose to be yourself. All right, so show up as your authentic self, and that's not just in a relationship, that's also in, you know, friendship, partnerships, business, or whatever. Show up as you, so that way you can know if it's really meant to be or not. All right, be authentic. That's your healthy relationship talk of the day with Hot 91, the Soul of VA.

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91 is Solar VA King right there, Michael Jackson, PYT. Rest in peace to Michael Jackson, man. And once again, got to keep supporting the movie, although it is the highest grossing biopic of all time. And also, just passed away. Rest in peace to Hal Williams. You probably know him from Sanford and Son and 227. He passed away at the age of 91. So rest in peace to Hal Williams. We're Hot 91, the Solar VA. 3 years.

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6: With Katie and Lovett, U.S. energy costs are at a grim milestone. The average price of diesel is back up to about $5 a gallon. According to AAA, most tractor trailers run on it. So experts say the spike could put inflationary pressure on a long list of products Americans buy. This isn't the first time during the Iran war that diesel has been this expensive, but the price had subsided on hopes of ending the conflict. Some experts warn gasoline soon could reach its own grim milestone of $4 a gallon. AAA says the average cost of regular is about 6 cents shy of that right now. Oil prices have risen since the U.S. and Iran resumed fighting. Experts say few ship operators are willing to risk travel through the Strait of Hormuz. In other news, retail sales rose last month, but not as much as economists expected. The Commerce Department says spending increased just 0.2% in June from the month before. That's lower than the 0.3% gain economists expected. Online retailers and car dealerships led the way, with both seeing sales jump nearly 2%. Economists say Amazon's Prime Day and the World Cup helped boost spending, but lower gas prices pulled down overall retail sales, with spending at gas stations falling more than 5%. Restaurants and bar sales also only saw a slight increase. Today's weather forecast calls for partly cloudy skies with cloudy conditions expected around 12 p.m. and winds up to 6 miles per hour, followed by an air quality alert with these conditions starting yesterday at 5:48 p.m. Today will be a high of 96 degrees with a low of 72. The temperature outside is currently 96 degrees. Netflix has something cooking for anyone who's ever dreamed of building a hotel on Boardwalk or Park Place. The streaming giant is working on a competition series based on the popular board game Monopoly. 12 players will compete for $2 million in a town square modeled after the game. It's being produced by the same company that made the real-life version of Squid Game. The premiere is still more than a year away, but auditions are taking place now. If you think you've got what it takes to become the next rich Uncle Pennybags, you can register at MonopolyCasting.com. I'm Katie and Lovett, and this is your 91 Second News on Hot 91, the soul of VA.
7: 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Ballin' hard on another hemisphere. 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

0: No limit. Ballin' hard on another hemisphere. Somebody tell them people Mr. Hem is here.
1: 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Right now, I'm looking for caller number 9-757-823-9672. I got a prize pack for you, and I'm going to put your name into the grand prize drawing because, you know, it's going down tomorrow. 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I'm just looking for caller number 9-757-823-9672. We're Hot 91 and Solar VA.

0: 91. What's up? What's your name? And what city are you calling from?
1: Newport News. And I'm calling number 9.
0: What's your name?
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0: Aisha.
1: You are the girl. And I'm saying, yes, that's me.
0: You calling number 9, Aisha?
1: Stop playing.
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0: Well, Hot 91 is Solar VA. 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There's now stop and go traffic in Portsmouth, I-264, eastbound between Effingham Street, Exit 7, and the downtown tunnel. This traffic report is brought to you by the Virginia Department of Motor Vehicles and Hot 91, reminding you that it's Spartan to buckle up every trip, every time.
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0: Well, Hot 91 is Sola VA DJ Scan. If you didn't know, Ashanti and Nelly have been married for quite some time now and doing good. Talking about a rekindled relationship turned to a marriage 20 plus years later. It happens, man. Stay tuned in, man. I'm in the building till 6 p.m. My brother Ron TV will be in the building after me. All right, Hot 91.
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8: With Katie and Lovett, U.S. energy costs are at a grim milestone. The average price of diesel is back up to about $5 a gallon. According to AAA, most tractor trailers run on it. So experts say the spike could put inflationary pressure on a long list of products Americans buy. This isn't the first time during the Iran war that diesel has been this expensive, but the price had subsided on hopes of ending the conflict. Some experts warn gasoline soon could reach its own grim milestone of $4 a gallon. AAA says the average cost of regular is about 6 cents shy of that right now. Oil prices have risen since the U.S. and Iran resumed fighting. Experts say few ship operators are willing to risk travel through the Strait of Hormuz. In other news, retail sales rose last month, but not as much as economists expected. The Commerce Department says spending increased just 0.2% in June from the month before. That's lower than the 0.3% gain economists expected. Online retailers and car dealerships led the way, with both seeing sales jump nearly 2%. Economists say Amazon's Prime Day and the World Cup helped boost spending, but lower gas prices pulled down overall retail sales, with spending at gas stations falling more than 5%. Restaurants and bar sales also only saw a slight increase. Today's weather forecast calls for partly cloudy skies, with cloudy conditions expected around 12 p.m. and winds up to 6 miles per hour, followed by an air quality alert with these conditions starting yesterday at 5:48 p.m. Today will be a high of 96 degrees with a low of 72. The temperature outside is currently 96 degrees. Netflix has something cooking for anyone who's ever dreamed of building a hotel on Boardwalk or Park Place. The streaming giant is working on a competition series based on the popular board game Monopoly. 12 players will compete for $2 million in a town square modeled after the game. It's being produced by the same company that made the real-life version of Squid Game. The premiere is still more than a year away, but auditions are taking place now. If you think you've got what it takes to become the next rich Uncle Pennybags, you can register at MonopolyCasting.com. I'm Katie and Lovett, and this is your 91 Second News on Hot 91, the soul of VA.
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Shanice, it's for you. DJ Scan here on this beautiful Thursday at 757. We're getting closer and closer to the weekend. I know you're excited about that, all right? I know you're about to be in that traffic, so I'm going to update you real soon. Stay tuned. 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
1: Health officials are linking a growing multi-state diarrhea outbreak to lettuce and salad greens. More than 30 states have reported cases of the parasite Cyclospora, with numbers now topping the previous U.S. record set back in 2019. No specific grower has been confirmed, but officials recommend skipping bagged, pre-washed lettuce in favor of whole heads, washing your hands thoroughly before eating, and rinsing produce well. Symptoms include watery diarrhea and are typically treated with antibiotics.
0: We will keep following this story and keep you updated right here on Hot 91.
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3: 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Hot 91.

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Tim's with what you need. DJ Scan here. Right now, this traffic report is brought to you by the Virginia Department of Motor Vehicles and Hot 91, reminding you that it's Spartan to buckle up every trip, every time. There's now slow traffic in Chesapeake, I-64 northbound between I-64, Western Freeway Exit 9 and College Drive Exit 8. There's also slow traffic in Chesapeake, Battlefield Boulevard 290 and Exit 291. This traffic report is brought to you by the Virginia Department of Motor Vehicles and Hot 91, reminding you that it's Spartan to buckle up every trip, every time.

0: Blame It on the Scandalous. DJ Scan here. Right now, I got a motivational quote for you. Check this out, 757. Nobody can be you better than you. Let me say it one more time for you. Nobody can be you better than you. That's the motivation for you. Stay tuned. 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

I got your cybersecurity tip for today. Cybersecurity for paying bills online. So paying bills online also involves risk, although many of these risks are preventable. The convenience of this option comes with security pitfalls that many customers make. And something that you should not do while paying bills online is to not use a public computer. If you are using a computer that others also have access to, they can easily install a keylogger software that could collect your user ID, PIN numbers, or credit and debit card information. A keylogger that could have been possibly installed on a public keyboard can collect each keystroke and save it as text stored on its own hard drive, which can have a memory capacity up to several gigabytes. And also, don't use a public Wi-Fi network while trying to pay bills online. All it takes is a moderately tech-savvy cyber criminal and a low-cost scanner, and your information can be compromised. And that's your cybersecurity tip for today. Cybersecurity for paying bills online. Masters in cybersecurity from NSU. 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
4: With Mary Doncor. In international news, Zelensky faces protests over the ousting of Ukraine's defense minister, despite military gains. Protesters took to the streets of Kyiv to voice their outrage over the ousting. Fedorov's removal came amid Russian missiles that struck Kyiv early Thursday. The Ukrainian presidency gave no reason for the reshuffle. Prime Minister Yulia Zvirindenko also lost her job. In national news, dangerous air quality from wildfires in Canada is impacting more than 100 million people in the U.S. Smoke from the wildfires has moved into major cities like Chicago, Detroit, New York, and Boston. That's problematic because smoke contains fine particulates that can be irritating for people with breathing problems, and for everyone else, it's still not good for your lungs or heart. The smoke is coming in from several fires burning in Ontario. A heat dome is helping move that smoke south. In other news, the city council in Huntington, West Virginia, approved a deal with controversial surveillance camera systems earlier this week. The vote on the AI-powered flock surveillance cameras came after hours of public comment, where residents shared their opposition. The city's police chief previously called the cameras a public safety investment, but those who opposed the cameras raised concerns over the system's reliability, pointing to issues in other cities. I'm Mary Doncor, and this has been 91 Second News on Hot 91, the soul of VA.
5: Commissioner Brandon.
6: Everybody, please move out the way. Please make room. Ladies and gentlemen, please stand back. Stand back. Please stand.

0: War.
1: Okay. Top 91. We are the Soul of EA. I'm your host, Ron TV. We're in the building. It's Throwback Thursday. Welcome to another edition

All right. It's better than having explosive diarrhea. I tell you that. As far as I've been told. I don't know. I've never had it. Be careful. I don't know what's going on out here, but it's craziness outside, man. Gotta watch what you eat. Gotta watch what you say. Gotta watch where you go. Gotta watch the heat. It's a lot you gotta watch. Gotta watch us, because we're the hottest thing on the radio. Gotta watch that, for sure. For sure that. For sure that. All right. 91 Days of Summer.

0: in the morning time, DJ B and the Freshens, they're giving away a prize. From 6 to 10. From 10 till 2, Alana Mercedes is giving away a prize. From 2 till 6, Scandalous is giving away a prize. And from 6 till 10 right now, the absolute opportunity that you're in right now in the presence, in your current state right here, me, I'm giving away a prize, right? And Monday, Tuesday, Wednesday, Thursday, you can qualify to win these prizes, right? That's 4 times a day, 4 days a week. That's 16 people a week, right? And then on Friday, we take all 16 of you, we put you in a bag, we shuffle you up, we bring out some names, and you win an even bigger prize. You could get concert tickets. You could get cash, gift cards. I don't know. I can't win it, but you can. All you got to do is stay listening and write down this phone number, 757-823-9672. As long as you got that phone number, you're good to go. You're good to go, right? I'm going to be giving away something in a little bit, so stay by your radio. I got you. All right, so it's Throwback Thursday. So I've got a throwback question. Let's take it back to a time, maybe right around the time you got your permit. Maybe right around the time you were seeking your independence, right? You knew your curfew, and you knew what you could and what you couldn't do, right? But for whatever reason, one night you thought you was going to be grown. You thought you was going to be grown. And you tried to sneak out the house. And you did it. You were successful at sneaking out, right? I want to know, where did you go? Where did you go? Did you get caught trying to get back in the house, right? And was it all worth it? Was it all worth whatever the punishment or the calamity you caused? All right, was it worth sneaking out and going to get the party or wherever you wanted to go and whatever you wanted to do? Was it worth it? Did you get caught? Maybe you snuck out, snuck back in successfully. I don't know. 757-823-9672. I want to hear your stories. Let's have some fun. All right, it's Throwback Thursday, so why not? We'll be right back. Prizes galore. Hot 91. Soul of EA.
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2: 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Leg out.

0: don't know where the original Feather fan was practicing or tapped with the draft. How you from Norfolk don't know the original me in Norfolk was on North Military Highway. How you from Norfolk and don't remember when family shot his one of his first videos out on the zoo.
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2: Health officials are linking a growing multi-state diarrhea outbreak.

0: lettuce, and salad greens. More than 30 states have reported cases of the parasite Cyclospora, with numbers now topping the previous U.S. record set back in 2019. No specific grower has been confirmed, but officials recommend skipping bagged, pre-washed lettuce in favor of whole heads, washing your hands thoroughly before eating, and rinsing produce well. Symptoms include watery diarrhea and are typically treated with antibiotics.
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7: Hey, I told y'all stop playing. Huh? The new heat just touched down. 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
1: Ron James, he spoke about his free agency for the first time within the last hour here at Fanatics Fest in New York City. He was on stage with Pacers star Tyrese Halliburton to do a live taping of his podcast, Mind the Game. But he gave his most illuminating answer about where he could go next to a young fan whose name was Eli.
2: How do you feel about being a free agency? And what do you want to do in your next team? And how do you want to develop it as a member?
3: First of all, that was a hell of a question. And some of the media people in here probably should learn from me, young fella. Y'all heard this question, right? So how do I feel about free agency? Obviously, it's a big decision. This is the third time in my career that I've been a free agent. I think three, yeah. So it's a big decision for not only myself, but for my family as well, and just for the last part of my career and where I want to spend the last few years or the last year or the last 2 years of, you know, my NBA career. So wherever I go, Elon, I will make my staple on just, I'm a natural born leader. You know, I'm going to try to fit into whatever team I'm going into, but also, you know, give them all the tools and give them all the knowledge that I've been able to, you know, grasp over the last 23 years. I know the game. I know the ins and outs about the game of basketball. Oh, I appreciate it, man. You're far too kind, man. You awesome. And wherever I land, I hope that you support me and I can continue to inspire you, all right?

0: Well. Well. Well, we got that out of him.
1: Yeah.
0: It's Hot 91 with a Soul of VA. So, LeBron James, man, still holding us hostage. Real sports fans, we're just awaiting to see what's going to happen here.
1: Literally.
0: I'm excited. I'm a LeBron fan, but I'm a Laker for life. Mm. I don't care where you go. I'm still purp and yellow.
1: I felt that.
0: All day. But I do follow LeBron, man. I hope he gets one more. I want him to get one more.
1: Yeah.
0: I'm trying to re-break it down. I still feel like the 76ers, to me, is his best fit.
1: Ooh.
0: LeBron James. Joel Embiid. Mm-hmm. Tyrese Maxey. Mm. Jaylen Brown.
1: Okay.
0: VJ. We're talking about at least six.
1: Hey.
0: Six right there. Everybody don't got to, he don't even got to run. He ain't got to be on the floor half the time. We're talking about he could take a break.
1: What about the Pacers? Him and Tyrese, no?
0: That's not enough.
1: Siakam.
0: It's not enough. It's just not enough.
1: Hey, I heard some talk that the Warriors won them.
0: I heard some talk too. I heard Coach Kerr say, "Oh, we got them." How you know we got them? You ain't,
1: like, come on now.
0: You ain't got nothing.
1: Literally,
0: all you got is a aging Draymond Green, and maybe the best shooter ever in the history of life.
1: Yeah,
0: can't even. That's undebatable.
1: Undebatable.
0: But I still don't even think that's enough. LeBron and Steph is that'd be entertaining.
1: Yeah, they got Jimmy Buckets. So, you know,
0: a rehabilitated Jimmy Buckets coming off an injury. Draymond, Steph, LeBron, Jimmy.
1: And Kristaps Porzingis.
0: Yeah, they did resign. Is that enough?
1: That's all right. That might be enough.
0: You think that's enough?
1: That might be enough.
0: To take out the West? Is that enough for Wemby and the boys?
1: No. Actually,
0: is that enough for OKC and the boys?
1: Them boys is too old. They need to sit down.
0: That's what I'm saying, man. Go with a team with the younger legs. You got Tyrese and Jaylen over there, young legs.
1: Yeah.
0: You got whatever kind of legs Embiid got.
1: rehabilitated legs.
0: But at least you got the two young boys. Let them run half the season. Yeah. And then when playoffs come, all you got to do is get in the playoffs.
1: Facts.
0: You ain't got to.
1: LeBron. They going to glaze him.
0: That's what I'm saying.
1: So he get in there, he going to go all the way.
0: Go all the way. But that's just my pick. What's your pick? Where do you think he should go?
1: I don't know, man. Send him home.
0: Send him home? You done with Bron?
1: Send him home. I'm done with Bron. I can't see Bron on no team. If anything, I see him going 1 year to the Cavs and retiring.
0: Oh, retiring with the OG team?
1: Yeah, that's all I see.
0: He don't want them like that. You done broke up with them. You done broke up with her twice.
1: Twice, exactly. So
0: you about to go back a third time?
1: Just to retire, though? That's some Bron stuff to do.
0: I couldn't do it, man. You break up with me twice. That's it. We're over with.
1: It's sad he not playing with his son no more. Imagine creating your own teammate.
0: Yeah, he did that. He created his own. I created a co-host. My son be wanting to get in here all the time. So one of these days.
1: Yeah.
0: All right. We'll see what happens. Look, stay locked. We're still on LeBron watch. No, we didn't get any closer than what we thought today. I thought we was going. Yeah. We'll figure it out. All right. We got a game on right now. The Mets and the Phillies, fresh off the home run derby. That was dope. Shout out to Jordan Walker. He took that. That was crazy.
1: Mm-hmm.
0: All right. Let me put this parlay in. We'll be right back. Stay locked, man. It's Hot 91 Soul of VA.

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3: Girl, you better stop. You better stop it, girl. Don't be trying to... Don't be glazing me like that. Side 91, we are the soul of VA. All right, so I promised you I was going to read those shout-outs, and I will as such. Okay, make sure you guys are following me at RonTV757, okay? The question of the night, since it's Throwback Thursday, I want you to throw back to a time when we were trying to figure it all out as our teenage selves would. Okay, we was just, we was too grown for ourselves, right?
4: Not for real.
3: You know what I mean? And one day you decided, hey, I'm going to either sneak out this house or sneak somebody in or whatever the case may be. I want to hear about a time you snuck out and was it worth the trip? All right. 757-823-9672. Amber Zane said she liked being alive, so she never snuck out. And I applaud you.
4: That's real.
3: Amen.
4: That's real.
3: You know, oh, my mom put the fear in me, too. I don't know about y'all, but my mama put the fear in me. I wanted to be alive too, but one time I did try to. So this is way, way back. We're talking like seven, 8 years old. I tried to get. So my mom had went to the grocery store, the bank, something. But I was so like so I had a Ninja Turtle game, and I wanted one of my homeboys to come over and play from across the like. He was like in the other courtyard or something like that, but he was too young to walk for himself. So I called him and had his mom bring him over there because I was thinking, all right, boom, we can finish the game.
4: Yeah.
3: And then you can go back home before mom get back type-ish. Dude, my mom pulled up right as they pulled up at the same time. Bro, listen, the way my heart sunk in my, I don't know, what made me think I could get away with that? I still don't, to this day, I don't know why I thought...
4: It was that Ninja Turtle effect.
3: Dog, I needed somebody to be Raphael while I was...
4: You had to get it in. You had to...
3: We was trying to defeat Shredder, dog. I needed somebody to help me.
4: Nah, bro.
3: Didn't work. I think I was on punishment for like 2 weeks after that.
4: Damn.
3: So, it's all good. All right, let me get some more of these answers. All right, did you ever try to sneak in? Let me see. Shay Mitchell said, Infinity. It was a nightclub in Newport News. Oh no!
4: Yeah, Infinity.
3: You went to the club.
4: Yeah, that's bad.
3: Boy, I hope you got your twerk off. Did you get caught? That's my question. Did you get caught? Wild Nature, what's poppin'? She said I didn't have nowhere to go. I went like 20 feet away and sat on the curb. I mean, that's still out the house.
4: Yeah, bored.
3: Yeah, still out the house. So that's gangster. That's gangster. Look, hit me up. I want to hear y'all stories. All right. We're going to be here all night. Plus, we got prizes to give away, all right? So, stay right there. Hot 91. Soul of VA.

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1: Big Mary.
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1: Big Brooklyn.
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7: With Mary Doncor. In international news, Zelensky faces protests over the ousting of Ukraine's defense minister, despite military gains. Protesters took to the streets of Kyiv to voice their outrage over the ousting. Fedorov's removal came amid Russian missiles that struck Kyiv early Thursday. The Ukrainian presidency gave no reason for the reshuffle. Prime Minister Yulia Zvirindenko also lost her job. In national news, dangerous air quality from wildfires in Canada is impacting more than 100 million people in the U.S. Smoke from the wildfires has moved into major cities like Chicago, Detroit, New York, and Boston. That's problematic because smoke contains fine particulates that can be irritating for people with breathing problems, and for everyone else, it's still not good for your lungs or heart. The smoke is coming in from several fires burning in Ontario. A heat dome is helping move that smoke south. In other news, the city council in Huntington, West Virginia, approved a deal with controversial surveillance camera systems earlier this week. The vote on the AI-powered flock surveillance cameras came after hours of public comment, where residents shared their opposition. The city's police chief previously called the cameras a public safety investment, but those who opposed the cameras raised concerns over the system's reliability, pointing to issues in other cities. I'm Mary Doncor, and this has been 91 Second News on Hot 91, the soul of VA.

0: It's 6 o'clock. Ain't nothing else on but Ron TV.
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2: Yes, sir. Yes, sir. It's Hot 91 with a soul of VA. Welcome, welcome. Throwback Thursday in full effect, man. We got so much going on, but right now, we want to know about you, okay? It's Throwback Thursday, and we want you to throw back to a time where you were trying to be grown. Yeah, you was outside thinking you was bigger than the britches on your pants, and you decided that one day you was going to sneak out your house. You decided that your parents were wrong about your curfew, that you should be out whenever you want to be out.
3: Come on, yeah, now. Gotta do
2: better what you want to do. I want to hear about a time you snuck out the crib, man. 757-823-9672. Hot 91, who's this on the phone lines?
4: Yo, this P from North.
2: P, what's popping, man? You good? It's hot outside. Yo. Drink water. Look.
4: Yeah, for real.
2: Let me ask you something, P. You ever try to sneak out your parents' house at one point? You ever try to go see that girl that was across the street one time? She was bad, too, won't she? I know. Look, that's why you quiet right now. I got you.
4: Man, too many times.
2: Ooh! Was it worth the trip, man? Did you ever get caught?
4: Definitely, man. I snuck out and took the whip, man.
3: Oh, man, you're getting crazy. Over.
2: Wait a minute.
4: Yeah, I didn't have my license yet, so the police had to call my parents to
2: no.
4: pick me up.
2: Pool,
4: so, yeah, that was crazy.
2: Dog, I'm sorry, man. Can I ask a deeper question? You still with a chick that you went to go see?
4: Oh, no.
0: It wasn't worth it.
4: I got dubbed, man.
2: Damn. I'm sorry, big dog. Hey, man, it happens, man. What's going on, man? You called us. What's popping? What's on your mind?
4: Man, I'm trying to hear a song, man.
2: What song you want to hear?
4: You already know I'm trying to hear that Paige Jordan Outside.
2: All right.
3: Okay.
2: We can do it next. Let's get it.
3: Okay.
2: I got you.
4: Hot 91. Peace.
2: Soul of
5: the
2: Year.
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1: Well, I guess you know who this is. This is me, Steve. I wanted to shout you out, man, send you some love. This is coming from Ron TV, 757 from Virginia. That's what he's known as. He's the voice of Virginia.

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0: We're consistently adding more fuel to the fire. So be on the lookout, because Hot 91 is going to be moving all around the 757. 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

0: good, feels great. It's already July, bro. We're already halfway through July.
1: Oh, for real. We getting through there.
0: Dude, I feel like it's going to be over too soon, man. Yeah,
1: it was quick, right?
0: Nah, too quick.
1: It was too quick.
0: What'd you do with your summer so far? Anything yet?
1: I did go to ATL.
0: You went to ATL?
1: That's pretty lit.
0: What'd you do out there?
1: I went to Six Flags.
0: Okay, that's lit. Yeah. Oh, they still got Six Flags? Yeah, I didn't even know Six Flags was still
1: lit. It was pretty lit. I ain't gonna lie, a ride got stuck, though.
0: While you was on it?
1: Not when I was on it. But after I just got off, like the next ride, it got stuck.
0: Oh, that's crazy.
1: Yes.
0: I'm glad you ain't get stuck on that, dog. That's wild. I know my son going to Disney World this weekend, so that's going to be lit with the family.
1: Yeah.
0: Daddy got to work. I got to still be here. That's cool.
1: Understandable.
0: That's cool. Anything? What's up? What's up, Zay Will Made It?
2: Man, I've been here at NSU for this Summer Bridge Spark program.
0: Okay. Yeah.
2: Just getting 7 credits
1: that's
2: out
1: real?
2: The way.
1: That's real.
2: So when
1: seven
2: I come,
1: credits already?
0: No, that's 7 out the way. Bro. That's 7 credits.
1: That's much.
0: Bro, that's a lot.
2: True. And guess what? All covered.
0: Okay.
2: Housing, food.
0: Hey. Okay.
2: Classes.
0: Okay.
2: All of it covered.
0: All I heard was food.
1: Lavish.
0: Hey. Johnny food. I'm trying to get some Well, speaking of food, that's what we're here to do. We're about to play a game called Slap or Trap. Now, for anybody that's brand new to listening, welcome to the show. This is called Slap or Trap, right? Where we will be your judges, okay? They come out with new foods all the time, right? They come out with new foods sometimes just to I don't know if they put together these foods to really actually like get our attention. Or just get our money.
1: Nah, for real.
0: I don't know if they do it because they really care about us or nah. But our agenda today is to get through these new snacks that do exist. All right? These are real snacks that we're about to tell you about. It is up to you to let us know whether you think they're going to slap or if they're just another trap. Yeah. That was not a sound effect. That was real fart. All right. All right, man. Y'all be the judges. These are real snacks that exist. All right, I'm going to start off like brand new Twinkies Hostess have come out with a cookie dough version, okay, of Twinkies in a bag, cookie dough. What we doing with those? What we doing?
1: Hey, that sound like
0: heart attack. Is that a slap or trap? Heart attack in a bag?
2: that's
0: a heart attack in a bag?
2: That's a heart attack.
0: What you thinking? Think so? What we...
2: I'm going to have a heart attack.
0: You know, they have a version of this, but they're called Zingers with the cream on the top. You know what I'm talking about?
1: Yeah.
0: I like those better. I don't know. I don't know why Twinkies are still so popular. Never liked Twinkies?
1: Are they cool?
2: No.
0: I don't know.
1: Because cookie dough is like an ice cream type of thing.
0: Yeah.
1: You're not really eating.
0: I think they're like cookie dough ice cream dough.
1: No, that's smooth.
3: It's the only way it could, honestly.
0: What do you think? We slapping or trapping? You see,
2: I take. I feel like Twinkies are just a little bit overrated.
0: I think
1: that's not bad.
2: It's like not they hype too. It up a little too much. So now with a cookie dough, it's like.
0: So trap,
1: yeah.
0: trap. Yeah. All right. Well,
3: Twinkies looked at as like staples.
0: We done with that. All right. It's just another trap, y'all. Don't do it. Do not get it. According to our analysts in the room, it's not good. All right. We got another snack. It's an actual snack. It's really real. If you're a fan of cereal, if you're a fan of cereal, this is what we got, man. Brand new. All right. We got Fruity Pebbles. We got the original Fruity Pebbles and the Cocoa Pebbles ice cream flavor.
1: Wait, that's fire.
2: Whoa.
0: I'm thinking, man. I'm a fan of the cereal.
1: Yo, y'all want to know something? I've never even eaten Fruity Pebbles or Cocoa Pebbles in my life. I never ate it.
2: Shoot, me.
1: My mama just didn't buy it. She just didn't buy it.
2: Hey, I've been a cinnamon cereal.
0: Hold on. Zay, stop talking.
1: Just never had it in a real way.
2: Me, no, you like crazy, boy.
0: I'm feeling some type of way right now. I'm really about to end the show and we're just going to go to Food Line now.
1: Is that one of the cheap cereals?
0: You've never experienced Fruity Pebbles cereal?
1: Look, if that wasn't one of the ones. Nah, Post, I think you can get Post 2 for $3 or 2 for $5, something like that.
2: Oh, you missing out, boy.
0: Dog. I feel bad for you right now or something. Yeah. I feel like we need to just... Y'all want to just go to... We should just take a trip.
2: Did you have a happy childhood?
0: Look, just take my card, bro. We are
2: without Fruity Pebbles?
0: All right. Well, then, if you thought...
4: Blaming on
0: about. Would you get this? Would you?
1: Nah, I would. I would tap into that. That looks fire.
0: Okay.
1: What do you think of ice cream?
4: Oh yeah, I'm definitely seeing that as a slap. Especially some cocoa pebbles.
0: It's a slap.
1: Cocoa pebble probably crazy.
0: We gotta go. I'm gonna go buy you a box tonight.
1: I need some. I need some.
0: And the milk. All right. Slap.
4: That's a slap.
0: All right, we got a slap. All right. We're one for two. All right, man. We got one more. Now this one, I don't know what to think. I don't know what to say. I'm gonna just let you look at it. This is brand new. It's called Dark Matter. Yeah, already, right? We're talking like Darth Vader. We're talking about.
5: Why that kind we're talking sound about like,
0: yeah.
5: It's, why it sounds so evil?
0: It's exactly what it sounds. The name sounds exactly what it looks like. It's chocolate milk, cookies and cream, fudge brownie chunks, but the ice cream is literally dark matter.
5: Ooh.
0: Dog, and look at that, bro.
5: No. You got me.
0: No, that's a no.
5: Wait, hold on. Wait, you got me.
1: Yo, I'm not
5: going to lie. Is that what we say? $85
1: price
5: tag?
1: That might be slap.
5: $85.90.
1: It better
5: for
1: not
5: four
1: be.
5: For 4 pints, you're tweaking.
1: For 90 bucks, it better not be nasty.
0: For free shipping? How you going to ship ice cream?
1: Facts. In a cold box?
0: Maybe that's what you got to pay the $85 for. They got to send it in the freezer. That's wild. I don't literally know, man. Just off the look. Everything in it sound like it's a slap, but what?
1: No, that's
4: everything else individually.
1: That
4: put
1: gives
4: together,
1: you that explosive,
4: no.
1: Bro, that new thing they talking
0: that,
1: about.
0: That's that explosive diarrhea
5: that's
0: a, ice cream.
5: That's
4: Taco Bell.
1: Slap. I'm taking it.
0: You taking it?

0: chocolate, that, so it may, so it might be just the color. Imagine if it was brown.
1: Exactly.
0: Right. So if it's brown, then we probably have a different type of take on it.
2: I like it.
0: Color like that.
2: It's different.
3: I take one of those like Squidward bites that he took in SpongeBob when he had that Krabby Patty.
2: The Krabby Patty.
3: You know, like,
2: take one.
4: Tiny.
2: It goes straight to your thighs.
4: And then you blow up.
2: And then you blow up. Happy birthday to SpongeBob. He's 40 years old. That's crazy, man. SpongeBob been out for 40 years. That's crazy. All right, man.

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0: 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Ain't nothing else on but Ron TV.
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2: Hey, hey, hey. It's Hot 91. We're the soul of VA. Your boy Ron TV right back on you. It's Throwback Thursday.
3: Throwback Thursday.
2: So I need to do a throwback question. The throwback question is, I want you to throw it back to a time around the, let's say around a time you were just getting your permit. Around the time you still kind of had a curfew, you were trying to find your independence strip, and one night you decided to test that independence, because you grown.
3: Yeah,
2: you grown. You wanted to go out, but you knew your parents wouldn't oblige. So you took it upon yourself to maybe sneak out the back door, climb out the side window.
3: We know what age we was doing this.
2: I want to know, where did you sneak out to, and was it worth the sneak out? Did you have fun? Was it an abomination? Did you have to call your parents for help? And they was like, boy, we thought you was sleeping bad. What is you doing at club such and such? Like, we want to know, was it worth going to that party, sneaking out to see your man, sneaking out to see your girl? All right. I want to hear your stories, and I got your shout outs coming up as well. 757-823-9672. I'm so interested. You ever snuck out?
3: Yeah, one time.
2: All right, what happened? Go ahead.
3: All right, so look, man.
2: Wait, do your mom and dad know this story already?
3: No, they do.
2: They do? Okay. I'll just make sure. I want to.
3: Man, I was messing with this girl.
2: Okay.
3: This is like back in high school.
2: Okay.
3: I snuck out the house, man. I don't know why my people was up, but out of nowhere, they just started calling me, blowing me up. Like,
2: oh, no.
3: Boy, where you at? Da-da-da-da-da. I'm like, mom, chill, vibe. I'm down the street. Shawty.
2: Wait, what time was it?
3: It's definitely like 12 o'clock at night.
2: Were checking in on your in your bed?
3: That's what I'm saying.
2: If you were asleep?
3: What do y'all want? When it's 12 at night, mom, relax. Go to sleep.
2: That's crazy work. Did you go see it? So you went and saw the shorty?
3: Yeah. I was already there. I had to complete the mission.
2: Okay. Did you get in trouble?
3: Because they knew who it was is why I didn't get in much trouble.
2: Okay.
3: They was chill about it. But I just knew next time I had to be more militant.
2: That was you was in your stealth mode, man.
3: Yeah. Instead of 11, I might have had to go out at 12.
2: All right. I don't know if I ever snuck out. I definitely try to sneak somebody in.
3: Oh, whoa.
2: A few times, actually. And they actually might be listening. Look, let me revise my story, because I know my mom be. Look, we'll be back. Hot 91 Soul of VA.
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12: With Mary Doncor. In international news, Zelensky faces protests over the ousting of Ukraine's defense minister, despite military gains. Protesters took to the streets of Kyiv to voice their outrage over the ousting. Fedorov's removal came amid Russian missiles that struck Kyiv early Thursday. The Ukrainian presidency gave no reason for the reshuffle. Prime Minister Yulia Zvirindenko also lost her job. In national news, dangerous air quality from wildfires in Canada is impacting more than 100 million people in the U.S. Smoke from the wildfires has moved into major cities like Chicago, Detroit, New York, and Boston. That's problematic because smoke contains fine particulates that can be irritating for people with breathing problems, and for everyone else, it's still not good for your lungs or heart. The smoke is coming in from several fires burning in Ontario. A heat dome is helping move that smoke south. In other news, the city council in Huntington, West Virginia, approved a deal with controversial surveillance camera systems earlier this week. The vote on the AI-powered flock surveillance cameras came after hours of public comment, where residents shared their opposition. The city's police chief previously called the cameras a public safety investment, but those who opposed the cameras raised concerns over the system's reliability, pointing to issues in other cities. I'm Mary Doncor, and this has been 91 Second News on Hot 91, the soul of VA.
13: It's 6 o'clock. Ain't nothing else on but Ron TV.
14: You better believe it. Hot 91, who's this?
15: Yo, this Will.
14: Big Will, you ever snuck out the house before, Big Will?
15: All the time.
14: Did you get caught? Was it worth it?
15: I got caught wild on me.
14: Gosh almighty, man. I'm sorry. Look, you called number one. Hurry up. Call me back. Hurry up. Hot 91, who's this?
16: Blazing, man.
14: Yo, Blazing, you ever got caught sneaking out the house before?
16: Hell no. I don't got to sneak out.
14: Okay.
16: Just
14: My bad. I didn't know you was grown. All right, man. You called number two. Hurry up. Call me back. Hot 91, who's this? Yo, you ever got caught sneaking out the house when you was younger?
17: No.
14: No? Oh, you was just a good girl. Okay. All right.
17: No.
14: Okay, good girl. Okay. You call number three. Hurry up. Call me back. Hot 91, who's this?
18: Mike.
14: Yo, Mike, you ever got caught sneaking out the house before when you was younger?
18: Hold on. Repeat that. You say that what?
14: You ever got caught sneaking out the house when you was young?
18: Yes, sir.
14: Was it worth the sneak out?
18: No, it won't work.
14: Oh, it won't work, man. I'm sorry, man. Look, you called him before. Hurry up. Call me back. Hot 91, who's this?
19: This is Romy Rome.
14: Romy Rome, you ever got caught sneaking out the house when you was young?
19: All the time.
14: Was it worth the sneak out, man?
19: Of course.
14: Okay. I was just asking. This is our question of the night. All right, look, you called him five. Hurry up. Call me back. Hot 91, who's this?
20: Quita.
14: Quita, you ever got caught sneaking out the house when you was young?
20: I mean, once or twice.
14: She said once or twice, and so you ain't learned the first time. All right, you call number six. Hurry up, call me back. Hot 91, who's this?
16: Blazing, man.
14: Blazing, you call number seven. Hurry up, call me back. Hot 91, who's this?
19: It's Romy Rome again.
14: Romy Rome, you're number eight. Hurry up, call me back, man. dang it, man. I'm gonna feel some type of way. Any, mini money in the moat. Hot 91, who's this?
19: I'm in there.
14: Who in there? Romy. Who in there?
19: Romy Rome.
14: How did you get back? How many phones you got, bro? Gosh almighty, you got a super iPhone. All right, listen, you called number nine, fair and square, you did it. Look, stay right there, don't hang up. We'll be right back. This is Soul of VA.